0: Bryce and him talking a little about his pre-show rituals.
1: I usually, if there's 30 minutes before the show, I try to get everybody off the bus except for the band. And if there's something on TV or something, we turn them off, or I turn them off, and we turn up some music. You know, it could be Jared Neiman or Jamie Johnson, or it could be Foo Fighters or Led Zeppelin. And we just like to rock out before the shows. And we might have a beverage, one adult beverage, and toast and hit the stage. You know, that's our thing. We'd like to have our time. I have to have my time. It's nothing really crazy or different. And it's just, I got to clear our heads and get our rock on.
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1: 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They got a little bit of hippie in them and a whole lot of free spirit. And I guess all my years in the islands, I just became attracted to that kind of person, you know, and met so many wonderful people from so many different parts of the world. And I think that whether they want to be a doctor, or whether they want to play music in Hawaii, or whether they want to grow a garden, or whether they want to surf around the world or bartend in the islands, or whatever it is their passion is, that's what drives them.
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0: Love that one from Dan and Shay. It's Say So on Country Nights Live. 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
1: All right, this is going to sound super weird. So I tried a bunch of wonderful food here. 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

0: Luke Holmes helping out Charles Wesley Godwin on Better That Way. It's Country Nights Live. I'm Bev Rainey, and Charles Wesley Godwin's going to be on the show with us this Friday. Here he is talking about writing songs.
1: When I'm writing it, that's my therapeutic outlet, is the songs and the music. I'm not a very outwardly emotional person, but in the songs, I can channel all that. 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That's where I put it into. 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

with us on the show coming up this Friday. It all kicks off at 7 o'clock. Big thanks to you for being a part of the show. Thanks to our producer, Justin Reimer. Here's Russell Dickerson's Worth Your Wild.

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2: They're quick at full speed, I think, but they also, I don't think they'd had a lot of practice riding one of these because they were apprehended after they tumbled.
1: Yeah. You have to have balance. And with two people, it's going to take extra.
2: Right.
1: Yeah, it's going to be a little more difficult.
2: The other person's leaning the wrong way.
1: Yeah.
2: Oh, don't lean.
1: You got to act as one.
2: Yeah.
1: Yeah, how in sync are you?
2: Think like the bobsled team rehearsing in the tub in Cool Runnings.
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1: We want to talk about what you had hanging on your walls when you were a kid.
2: Yeah, thank you for texting us, Jessica. She said she had teen magazines hanging on her wall. All Hanson posters. My entire bedroom was plastered in Hanson posters.
1: Oh, yeah.
2: And I remember those teen magazines all too well. I had a lot of, I don't think I took out like the celebrities, but I did take out a lot of ads that I really liked. Like there were different, I remember like Adidas or Nike ads that Just Do It had like really taken off.
1: Oh, yeah.
2: And then the Got Milk ads.
1: With the milk mustache.
2: Yeah.
1: It had to have been Elmer's glue or something, right?
2: Oh, I think they said, I think I looked it up once and it was like yogurt. I think they used yogurt. Which is like, that's gross, right?
1: Yeah, if you're shooting and you've got bright lights and you've got yogurt just sitting on your upper lip.
2: Like it would just drip down.
1: Yeah.
2: But I don't know why. I just thought, I think I found advertising interesting. And I had all of those things hanging on my wall. I did have a Backstreet Boys poster and I did have a New Kids on the Block poster.
1: There you go.
2: Which dates me a little bit, but whatever. I think I might have had a Shania Twain.
1: Okay.
2: Shania was kind of the lady back then.
1: I mean,
2: she was like
1: absolutely
2: a big deal.
1: I barely had anything. Like in college, I had a Ghostbusters poster and I had a pirate flag that a friend gave me. So
2: a
1: it's like
2: pirate flag.
1: Oh, like it was Skull and Crossbones.
2: Oh,
1: yeah,
2: you were a weird.
1: It was an actual flag. Like it had the.
2: Did you think you were a pirate?
1: The grommets and everything. No, but I had an earring, and my friend thought it was really funny.
2: A lot of people had earrings.
1: Listen, a friend of mine gave it to me.
2: Did you have puka shells too?
1: I'm sure I did at one point.
2: Yeah.
1: Yeah, I had a couple hemp necklaces. Mm-hmm. But yeah, a friend of mine gave me a pirate flag, and I was like, well, I'm going to fly it. So I had a pirate flag
2: to
1: on my...
2: To show all my pirate friends.
1: Yeah.
2: That I support them.
1: Or to warn the Queen's Navy.
2: Mm.
1: You better watch out around me.
2: Be careful.
1: I'm a pirate.
2: Uh-huh.
1: Just because I had an earring, he was like, you're such a pirate. And I was like, people have earrings.
2: People have earrings. I don't think I hung anything up when I was like when I went to college. I hung like artwork on my walls.
1: Oh yeah, I never was that fancy.
2: Mm.
1: I always thought, you know, you'd see in commercials or in TV shows, the boys' room always had the performance sports cars.
2: Yeah, did you? You didn't have cars hanging
1: like
2: up or anything?
1: The Testarossa and the Murcielago and the Countach.
2: And then like the Sports Illustrated cutouts.
1: Oh, there's no way I was getting Sports
2: Illustrated. You were not allowed that, were you? No.
1: Swimsuit edition.
2: Yeah, that's the one.
1: Yeah, into my room in high school.
2: No. Let's see. 0722 says Hanson and JTT. See, I boycotted Jonathan Taylor Thomas because all of my friends really liked him. Rebecca said.
1: Okay, so even then, you were like, if somebody's really about this guy, I can't do it.
2: This goes deep.
1: Wow.
2: But there was always something about him that I didn't like. I don't know what it was.
1: That's fair.
2: Rebecca said, Florida's ceiling, Backstreet Boys.
1: That's commitment.
2: Jason says, Michael Jordan, Cal Ripken, Sammy Sosa, and of course, the Sports Illustrated swimsuit edition.
1: See, I wasn't into sports as a kid.
2: So, I don't think that's what that magazine is about.
1: Not that one, but I mean the first three. Jordan, Ripken, and Sosa.
2: Oh, I see. Okay.
1: Like, that's a sports fan.
2: Uh-huh.
1: I was not into sports as a kid. But no, I would not have been allowed to put up anything from the swimsuit edition. That was not going to fly in the Welch household.
2: No, I don't imagine it would have.
1: But Julia said, I'm so old, I have Sylvester Stallone as Rocky.
2: I love that.
1: You don't have to be old. There's like 8 Rocky movies.
2: And people still do that, by the way.
1: They're still making them. Yeah, you can still put Rocky up.
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2: 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Got one on right now.
1: There
2: well, more
1: you
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1: go.
2: One, but the other one's rude to open in public.
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1: Decorations in your room as a kid.
2: I really love this topic because we have figured out that so many people of so many different age ranges listen to us.
1: Yeah, this is, we're secretly getting some demographic information here.
2: I am enjoying this very much. And hey, where did it go? I wasn't the only weirdo who had the Got Milk ads hanging up in her room. Someone else just texted us in that they were studying marketing. Marcy said I had the Got Milk ads up in college. I was studying marketing. So I wasn't the only one.
1: Okay, it sounds like she had a reason, though.
2: Well, I think I enjoyed it. I ended up sort of in the industry-ish, media, marketing, whatever.
1: Uh-huh.
2: Was that New Kids on the Block for me? Although, I will tell you, back then it was like Joey McIntyre everywhere.
1: Okay.
2: Now, if you ask me which New Kid on the Block is like my New Kid on the Block, I'm claiming Donnie.
1: It's Donnie.
2: I'm absolutely claiming Donnie
1: of course
2: Wahlberg.
1: It's Donnie.
2: 100%.
1: Do we need to go to that Wahlburgers in Chicago that has the Blue Bloods table?
2: Probably. Can we sit at it and pretend we're having Sunday family dinner?
1: They're saying you can make reservations for it. If we go, though, and we don't invite my parents, my dad's going to be crushed.
2: Oh, let's go then.
1: Okay.
2: That's fine.
1: Yeah, maybe we can figure that out.
2: Plan it.
1: But let's go back to some of your answers here.
2: A lot of Farrah Fawcett, too.
1: Yeah.
2: I love this.
1: I get it. And
2: Farrah
1: Jennifer
2: Fawcett
1: said,
2: and Star Trek.
1: Jennifer said, when I grew up, every middle school boy had Bo Derek on their wall.
2: Yeah.
1: That checks out. Sue said Donny Osmond.
2: Yeah.
1: David Cassidy.
2: Yeah.
1: Lindsay said Leo DiCaprio, Titanic was in, which now I can say I've finally seen
2: at least most
1: of Titanic.
2: Most of it.
1: We caught a lot of it,
2: you
1: right?
2: The beginning is the fun part, though. I mean, you saw the sinking of
1: true.
2: The ship.
1: I saw it. We tuned in just before the ship sank.
2: Yeah, the storyline was already set.
1: That's true.
2: Basically.
1: So
2: you saw the part that you know what was going to happen.
1: When the ship starts sinking, they're coming up on the iceberg.
2: Yeah.
1: Even that before, they were like, boy, it's awfully clear. You know, it's like glassy seas out there.
2: Yeah.
1: There's going to be tough to see an iceberg. Uh-oh.
2: Oh, no.
1: 1717 said the A-Team.
2: All right.
1: I love that. But said crushing on Hannibal. That's interesting. Not face. I mean, not that Hannibal was not handsome, but he wasn't the guy who was famous for being handsome. He was the brains of the operation.
2: A lot of the heartthrobs.
1: And Vanessa, probably around, I feel like Vanessa's around our age, Jeff Gordon and Britney Spears.
2: Mm-hmm. I had a friend who had like a whole full-size cutout of Jeff Gordon. She'd gotten some, I don't know, like some business was throwing it out and she was like, can I take this?
1: I always loved it. It was a Jeff Foxworthy bit. He said, NASCAR fans don't like Jeff Gordon because Jeff Gordon enunciates.
2: Peace signs, Beatles signs, Rolling Stones, and Raquel Welch.
1: Oh, my grandma. No, just kidding. Raquel Welch.
2: Stop it. You had me for just a second. So, okay, this two people at least have texted in saying Isaiah Thomas.
1: Oh, I mean, if you were a Pistons fan back in the day, nobody wanted a Bill Laimbeer poster.
2: And Laura also said Isaiah Thomas, Bon Jovi, and the Scrubbing Bubbles ads. Help me out here with the Scrubbing Bubbles ads.
1: Oh, those little, they were a little brush with the round top
2: and
1: they had a face on them.
2: I know what they have, little faces, and they're like cleaning your bathroom or your tile or whatever, but why do we hang those ads?
1: Why would you want that? I don't know. Ooh, someone's a fan of the Karate Kid. Carrie just said Ralph Macchio.
2: He looks the same as he did back then now.
1: Right, you can say that's from a year ago or 30 years ago, and I'd believe you.
2: What were the magazines for? Were there magazines for boys in high school? And I don't mean like the swimsuit edition. I mean, like we had like Tiger Beat magazine, and a lot of people are texting in Tiger Beat magazine, but that was definitely a girl magazine.
1: I think just regular Sports Illustrated.
2: Okay.
1: Like in addition to the swimsuit issue.
2: Mm-hmm.
1: Because it was Sports Illustrated.
2: Yeah.
1: I mean, that's where you got it.
2: Sports in front of you. I get it.
1: That's where you got the pictures.
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1: Interesting memorabilia sold at auction recently, including a pair of underwear once worn by former President John F. Kennedy. Now,
2: who has that?
1: If you're curious, it was long before
2: and
1: he served as president.
2: What?
1: Somebody paid $9,000 for it.
2: Stop it.
1: Now, they've shown us an image of the front. They're not visibly soiled, but they
2: I would certainly hope not.
1: Right.
2: My goodness.
1: Meanwhile, a hoodie that Mark Zuckerberg says was one of his favorites for a long time sold for nearly $16,000.
2: Is this money going to charity?
1: And finally, I don't know what this auction is. Don't ask me too many questions.
2: Okay.
1: But we've also got a bow tie once owned by Steve Jobs, $35,000.
2: What? Who's buying this?
1: Jobs wore this bow tie for two different photo shoots for a Macintosh computer launch back in 1984.
2: Wow.
1: Those items all selling for a handsome sum at auction.
2: That's interesting.
1: So I want to ask.
2: Is it weird?
1: Is it? Yeah.
2: The underwear is super weird.
1: Right. JFK's underwear? I don't want that.
2: No.
1: How big of a fan?
2: Does that even belong in a museum?
1: I don't know. The presidential pants were featured in Julian's Auctions Spotlight, History and Technology earlier this week.
2: Okay. I just think that's weird.
1: Yeah, because, I mean, you frame those, like people frame jerseys, and that's up on the wall, and what's with the underpants?
2: And how do you know? Is there, like, some kind of, you know, authentication process or something?
1: They do have a hand-sewn label embroidered with his nickname, Jack.
2: Lots of people are named Jack.
1: Definitive. These look uncomfortable. They're like snap clothes. I couldn't have snaps on my underwear. I break out.
2: Well,
1: like
2: from a long time ago.
1: That nickel would cause me. I'd have little red splotches.
2: It was a long time ago.
1: Well, thankfully we've made advancements in underwear since then. Yeah, because I would be horribly uncomfortable in those. Well, this is like the 60s. I mean, this isn't that long ago.
2: How do we know that this is Zuckerberg's hoodie? Like, it could just be a hoodie.
1: Well, Mark Zuckerberg says it's his hoodie.
2: Yeah. I could say a lot of things were mine, too.
1: when he was named Person of the Year by Time Magazine.
2: Do we have, like, photographic evidence of him wearing this?
1: Time Magazine, literally Person
2: of
1: the Year.
2: Oh, that's the one.
1: Yeah,
2: okay.
1: That's the one.
2: Well, all right.
1: It even has our original mission statement on the inside lining, written by Mark.
2: That's, who does that?
1: I don't know what the original mission statement was. Wasn't it rating if people were hot or not? Wasn't that why he set up Facebook
2: initially?
1: I don't know.
2: This is all strange.
1: Anyway, have you ever paid up for memorabilia? Your favorite sports team? Something worn by a former president?
2: Well, actually, yes, I have.
1: Yes, you have.
2: I don't remember what I paid for it, but it was an auction item. It was like a good cause, you know, like a charity silent auction thing. And I bought a baseball glove worn by Pudge Rodriguez.
1: Ivan Rodriguez.
2: Yeah, he was my tiger back in the day.
1: That's pretty cool.
2: Yeah, I have that still.
1: Where is it?
2: I don't know. In a box.
1: It's not in a shadow box or something that we have on display.
2: No, it's
1: that's
2: not.
1: For sure. What would make you want to say, I got to have that?
2: I could see a lot of people interested in like game worn jerseys. Like,
1: oh, for
2: that
1: sure.
2: That one I kind of understand. The underwear, I don't get.
1: No. And you can show me it says Jack inside all you want. I don't care.
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0: Life with Dr. Sanjay Gupta.
1: It's about as tough a family problem as you can get. An adult child has cut off communication with a parent, or the other way around. It's often represented as ungrateful kids, difficult parents, but the truth, experts say, is usually a lot more complicated and more common than you would think. Researchers estimate 1 in 5 people will become estranged from their father at some point. But here's what I find hopeful. Going no contact isn't always the end of the story. Sometimes it's more of a painful pause that gives both people time to heal, reflect, and grow. The common thread among those who found their way back, they stopped pointing fingers and looked inward instead. If you are estranged from someone you love, first of all, I am sorry. Take care of yourself. Stay open. Don't lose hope. But also, don't waste time either. Life is short. I'm Dr. Sanjay Gupta, helping you live a better life.
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0: 102.9 W4 Country. Good morning. It's Madison Riley, Brian Welch, and David Moan.
1: Oh, hello there.
0: Happy Wednesday.
1: We're looking partly sunny today with highs around 80.
0: It's a Would You Rather Wednesday.
1: It sure is.
0: And you can join me out this evening, this afternoon, actually. I'm going to be at the Manchester Community Fair.
1: Well, that's exciting.
0: Starting at 3 o'clock.
1: Look for you there.
0: It's fair day. I love a good fair day.
1: Yeehaw. Mm-hmm.
0: I'm looking forward to fair food.
1: Okay.
0: Yeah. So the weather's going to be okay?
1: It should be great.
0: Great.
1: It should be beautiful.
0: Super. Yeah.
1: Great day for a fair.
0: Fantastic.
1: Let's get today started. Okay. Lisa Manning has your country news now.
2: I'm Lisa Manning on 102.9 W4 Country. When it comes to news, we're first in country. Country news now. Kenny Chesney tells us the heartfelt story behind Shot Glass, co-written by his late friend Brett James.
3: I think about, you know, my friend Brett and his life and how much fun we had together and all the journeys we went on. You know, all the sunsets and boat trips and songs written. How did all that fit into a shot glass? And I think everybody out there has those moments in their life that they say cheers to.
2: I'm Lisa Manning for Country News Now.
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0: 102.9 W4 Country. Good morning. It's Madison Riley, Brian Welch, and David Moan. It is Wednesday, August 19.
1: Good morning. We're about to go through birthdays. Who you share it with, what else there is to celebrate, and what happened on this day in history, including the first car race to be run on brick at Indianapolis Motor Speedway. Which always sounded so bumpy to me.
2: Yeah.
1: Sounds terrible. Right. Picture racing down a cobblestone street. We'll get to that and more after Morgan Wallen on 102.9 W4 Country.

0: 102.9 W4 Country, good morning. It's Rally and Welch. It is 6:25 on Wednesday, August 19.
1: Good morning. If it's your birthday, thanks for waking up early with us. You share it with actor Manny Jacinto, the himbo from The Good Place.
0: Oh, yeah.
1: He's 39 today. Fat Joe is 56. Clay Walker turns 57 today. Leanne Womack is 60. I didn't know they shared a birthday. How about that?
0: How about that?
1: Kira Sedgwick is 62. John Stamos is 63. Peter Gallagher, 71. And Bill Clinton, the big 80 today.
2: 80.
1: 80.
2: Well, happy birthday to them, and a happy birthday to Cindy Blaine of Milan, Joe and Lori Dragowski of Tecumseh, Caitlin Combs of Howell, and Madison Hendershot of Adrian, who have their names on the True Community Credit Union birthday list on W4Country.com.
0: Happy birthday! If you're looking for any old day to celebrate, you could celebrate with a photo. It's World Photography Day.
1: Oh, sure.
0: It is also National Aviation Day. It is National Potato Day.
2: Oh.
0: You can't eat potatoes, can you? Can you eat potatoes?
2: But sweet aviation, potatoes. Do you mean flying or the gin?
0: Yes.
2: Okay, great.
0: I think it's flying.
2: I know how I'm celebrating.
1: Don't mix them, David.
0: There's a plane here, so I'm pretty sure it's flying.
2: All right. Yeah, no, I can have sweet potatoes. Does that count?
0: Yeah.
2: All right.
0: Yeah, I bought sweet potatoes to give some to Holland.
1: Mm-hmm.
2: How'd it go?
0: Well, we didn't do it yet.
2: Oh, you haven't yet?
0: I bought them yesterday.
2: She's going to love it.
1: She's struggling to boil and peel.
0: Cooking and, yeah.
2: She's not going to love it as much as regular potatoes, but she will love it.
0: It's International Orangutan Day.
2: Great.
1: Quit monkeying around over there.
2: Don't feed that to Holland.
0: International Soft Ice Cream Day.
2: Oh.
0: Yeah.
1: Great phrase.
0: Good day for that. International Bow Day. I love a good bow.
1: Oh. Yeah.
0: Holland wears one almost every day.
1: Sure, she wears them all the time. People keep calling her a boy.
0: National Finance Brokers Day. And, no? Okay. How about Talk Like Jar Jar Binks Day?
1: Oh, please, I'm not going to.
0: No, don't do it.
1: That feels very problematic.
0: Don't do it.
1: This day, in 1909, the first car race to be run on brick occurred at Indianapolis Motor Speedway. Madison, could you recreate that for us again?
0: The what?
1: The car race on brick.
0: Oh.
1: Perfect. Yeah. This day in 1917, team managers John McGraw and Christy Mathewson were arrested for breaking New York City's blue laws. Their crime? Baseball on a Sunday. This day in 1960. I know. Imagine if that was still the thing. Then we wouldn't have a Mother's Day game.
0: Oh, my God. Right? Or Easter? Oh.
1: Or an Easter game. This day in 1960, one of my favorites, Francis Gary Powers, convicted of espionage in Moscow. And speaking of Moscow, this day in 1960, two dogs were launched in a satellite into Earth's orbit by the Soviet Union. They found their way back, right? Those dogs knew how to land that spacecraft, right? Soviets wouldn't have just shot them out into space to see what would happen.
0: Brian Welch, stop.
1: Right?
0: Stop it.
1: That's what happened on this day in history.
0: 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Click on the True Community Credit Union birthday list. We can get your name up there or someone you know, and we will wish them a happy birthday right here.
1: Let's get a first look at the roadways. David, what's going on?
2: So far, so good this morning. Looks like all of our main roads are running at posted speeds, except for the usual at 96 and 275. But if I've missed something, let me know. 734-623-1029. That's the only station specializing in your local traffic. 102.9 W4Country.
1: And we'll go to the newsroom. I'm going to get your headlines. Good morning.
3: From the Cook and Light Heating and Cooling Newsroom, I'm Renee Vitale. President Trump once again voted by mail in Florida's Republican primary, submitting his ballot from out of state under the state's standard mail voting rules. Palm Beach County election officials confirmed his ballot was received and processed normally. Trump has frequently criticized expanded mail voting, even as he continues to use Florida's longstanding absentee system. The University of Michigan has selected Vanderbilt University Provost C. Sabelle Raver as its next president, making her only the second woman in school history to lead the institution. Raver's expected to take office early next year, bringing a background in psychology, child development, and higher education leadership. UM officials say her appointment follows a national search aimed at stabilizing campus governance after recent leadership turbulence. The Board of Regents praised her record on research growth and student support, calling her selection a major step forward for the university. And finally, OpenAI has released a new version of its ChatGPT chatbot, specifically tailored for teenagers, featuring enhanced safeguards and monitoring mechanisms. The ChatGPT for Teens model automatically activates for users aged 13 to 17 or identified as underage by the company. It includes safeguards against harmful content, break reminders, blackout hours, and study mode for educational purposes. Restrictions prevent the chatbot from implying personal feelings or consciousness and offer parental alerts for high-risk situations like self-harm or suicide, with human moderators reviewing alerts and protecting privacy. That's the latest from the Cook & White Newsroom. 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

0: 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Good morning. It's Madison Rally, Brian Welch, and David Moan. It is 6:38.
1: Good morning. We are looking pretty sunny today, at least partly sunny. Highs around 80.
0: Not a bad day to go to the fair.
1: It could be a great day for the fair.
0: Join me at the Manchester Community Fair. I'll be there broadcasting live from 3 to 5 today. We're going to have your chance at Tim McGraw tickets as well. We'll be there in Manchester. We'll see you.
1: Should be a lot of fun. I do have a fun fact for you right now, and we're talking about posting your dog on social media. What's acceptable and what's not. A majority approve of dog owners posting about their dogs on social media, dressing them in clothing, including them in the family Christmas shoot, etc. Where you lose people is starting when you dye your dog's fur.
0: Oh, yeah, that's silly.
1: And of course,
0: I mean, unless it's like a one-off for Halloween or something. And don't, like, just get your dog a wig.
2: Oh, for, yeah.
0: Right?
1: If your dog's
2: something a little less permanent.
1: About canine pattern baldness. You're saying, like, don't put him through Bosley. Just get him a wig.
0: I mean, like, if you want him to be Cousin It and it's a Chihuahua.
1: Oh, okay.
0: For well, the Halloween
1: you,
0: costume.
1: Yeah, all right. Well, that's not dye. That's, you need longer hair.
0: But well, I digress. Too.
1: So
0: you're missing the point, Brian Welch.
1: I know. I think you are, man.
0: No, I'm not.
1: The majority of us, of course, approve of seeing pets on social media. It's adorable.
0: Of course. That's what social media should be for.
1: But if you, but if you're dyeing your dog's fur, although I have seen a dog, like a, it was like a poodle that was cut and dyed to look like a stegosaurus. Or you ever see dogs that are like dyed like rainbow colors?
0: It's silly.
1: Poor dog doesn't know what's going on.
2: Yeah, why would you do that?
1: Oh, I've seen it.
0: They do, at least, well, from what I've seen, they use, like, pet-safe dye.
1: Sure.
0: Like, don't just paint your dog.
1: It's easy to say.
0: No, like, if you go to, well, okay, like, if you go somewhere to get it done.
1: Mm-hmm.
2: It's not like an Easter egg, just, like, submerge it in vinegar
0: dip. No.
1: Well, hold on, love
0: could you imagine dog smell plus vinegar?
2: Oh.
0: Would that help or hurt?
1: Wet dog and vinegar. It's a strong scent. I don't know what I would want to ask for this. I just wanted to say that we agree. Don't,
2: can we
1: don't
2: just
1: dye your dog's hair.
2: See pictures of puppies?
0: Yeah. Let's just why don't we post this on Facebook?
2: Okay.
0: And just show us pictures of your pet if it's in the costume, dressed up. Not such as Halloween, like, but you have like a sweater for your dog for, you know,
1: what
0: the
1: you
0: winter
1: or a
0: nice summer kimono or something. Like show us your picture.
1: How far have you gone to stylize your pet?
0: There you go. Do you paint their nails? I think that's weird too. I mean, it's fine.
1: Yeah.
0: I've never had a pet that would sit long enough for that to happen.
1: Right, and let it dry? Forget
0: yeah,
1: it. You said they're going, blowing on the dog's toenails. It's not going to happen.
0: Playing with you?
1: Yes, we'll get this up on Facebook. Once again, we get to ask for pictures of your pets because they're adorable.
0: Because we love pictures. That's what social media should be for.
1: Uh-huh.
0: That's what it is.
1: And tell us how far you've gone in stylizing your pet. If you've got pictures of a costume...
0: I want to see a lizard with a hat on.
1: A lizard with a hat on.
0: A lizard with a little cowboy hat.
1: There you go. We have a specific request. If you have that, we want to see it.
0: Yeah.
1: It's low cash at 102.9.
0: That's fine, too. They probably get cold.
1: Sure. They're cold-blooded.
0: Yeah.
1: It's 102.9 W4 Country.

0: 102.9 W4 Country. Good morning. It's Madison Riley, Brian Welch, and David Moen. It is 6:45.
1: We're going to have to let this percolate for a little bit as folks are posting their
0: sure. I can't wait to see. If you've got a pet and you ever dress him up, put him in costume, give him a little... I want to see... Does anybody ever dress up like a guinea pig? Can you do that?
2: Yeah.
0: Didn't you say there was a ferret that wore a sock?
1: No, my friend had a ferret who would hide his socks.
0: Oh.
1: Yeah, they named the
0: ferret. I don't know if that makes more sense or less sense.
1: They named the ferret Heidi, H-I-D-E-Y.
0: Cut it out.
1: Because she would steal socks and squirrel them away.
0: Well, I want to see a ferret with socks on.
1: Okay. You've got Madison's request. If you just need a little pick-me-up, check our Facebook page because we're encouraging folks to post pictures of your furry friends. Let's get a look at the roads.
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0: Oh, that's great.
1: Pull it together, David.
3: We've got a little bit of a slowdown on 94 East around the airport, and then the usual happening at 275 and 96. But if I've missed something else, let me know, 734-623-1029. 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

0: 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Good morning. It's Riley and Welch at 6:52.
1: Good morning. We got any more pictures of
0: We have friend? Some great photos. These are absolutely adorable.
1: Have you gotten your lizard with a hat yet?
0: I don't see a hang on, let me refresh. We also got a couple of texts, which is super fun. I'm seeing a dog with green fuzzy like tinsel hair. I don't know what's going on, but it's fun. It's delightful.
1: Well,
0: this is what social media, I'm telling you, this is what social media should be.
1: Whoever
0: Forget
1: created
0: the rest of it.
1: Social media, this had to be what
0: we
1: they
0: We got a sunflower
1: mind.
0: Dog.
1: I love it.
2: We have a llama in a hat.
0: That's fantastic. Oh my gosh, we have doodockies in little matching Christmas pajamas. What are these? Are they hound? Are they, would you call this a hound?
2: Yeah.
0: Yeah, they're adorable.
1: Keep coming.
2: Oh, father and son.
0: Darla with a little crown on her head. She's a princess.
1: I thought we'd play a little bit of the birthday boys. Clay Walker's birthday today. He knows what love is. What's it to you? Model 2.9 W4 Country.

0: 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Happy birthday to Clay Walker. 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
1: 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Otherwise, things are running at posted speeds, but if I've missed something, let me know. 734-623-1029. 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
3: Well, hello there. We're looking partly sunny with highs around 80 today.
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3: It's a Would You Rather Wednesday. David, would you like to start us off?
4: All right. Would you rather be constantly surprised or always know what's coming?
3: Ooh. I think I'd rather always know what's coming.
1: I want to know what's coming.
4: See,
1: that's how I feel today, because the surprises that I've had this week have not been great.
4: Okay, yeah.
1: But another week, I might be like, oh, surprise me. That's cool. It's fine. Great. Love it.
4: Yep.
1: Today.
4: You would never have a surprise party again.
1: I am done with surprises today.
4: Yeah.
1: Yeah. I don't need a surprise party. I've already had a few.
3: Yeah, that's fine. I'd rather know where to invest my money, say.
1: Yeah, there you go.
3: If I always know what's going to happen.
1: What if it was a surprise, like, hey, you invested and now you have a bajillion dollars?
3: Mm-hmm. I mean, if I knew they were a lot of good surprises, sure. But as you said,
1: it's the possibility of too many bad surprises that's the problem.
4: Uh-huh.
1: Yeah.
4: Okay. Well, I mean, bad stuff is still going to happen. You're just going to know it's going to happen.
1: It's fine. I can prepare myself differently.
3: Right. It might weigh on you.
4: Yeah.
3: Well, you know what's coming.
1: It already
4: constant dread.
1: On me.
3: We're going to get some more tough questions.
1: What do you mean constant dread? Is there any other type of dread, David?
3: It's 102.9.

0: 102.9 W4 Country. Good morning. It's Madison Riley, Brian Welch, and David Moan. It is 7:09.
1: Good morning. Leanne Womack's birthday today. Happy birthday, Leanne.
0: Happy birthday.
1: Today, we are looking partly sunny with highs around 80.
0: And it's a great day for the fair.
1: It sure is, Madison. Is there a particular fair you had in mind?
0: Oh, how about the Manchester Community Fair?
1: Oh.
0: That's going on this week. Actually, it starts at 9 a.m. They got a tractor pull. I'm looking at their schedule right now. And then, okay, so the Midway opens at 3, which is when I'm going to be there this afternoon, 3 to 5. At 4 o'clock is the antique tractor pull.
1: All right.
0: I'm kind of excited for that. I think that's very cool.
1: Mm-hmm.
0: And then, you know, I love me some farm animals.
1: I sure
2: Hold
1: do.
2: On. Are the tractors the antiques, or are they pulling antiques and just, like,
0: yes,
2: destroying
0: David.
2: Them?
0: Yes.
1: Watch this tractor pull this dresser.
0: No, the object is to pull it and not destroy the antique.
2: Oh, okay.
0: Yeah,
1: yeah, it's not about brute strength, it's about finesse.
0: Finesse. lamb and steer judging begins at 6. Insane wrestling revolution ring.
1: Wait, are the lambs and steers judging me?
0: Always. Always, Brian
1: Welch. You see those eyes
0: Have
1: in the
0: Have you
1: side
0: ever
1: of your
0: met
1: head?
0: A farm animal? They're very judgy.
2: So judgy.
0: It's going to be a great night. I'll be there broadcasting live from 3 to 5.
1: That's going to be a lot of fun. Right now it is a Would You Rather Wednesday. And David, you've posed your first one. Would we rather know everything that's going to happen
2: mm-hmm.
1: or be constantly surprised by what's happening?
0: Now you can weigh in on this. 734-623-1029. Brian Welch and I are both going, we would rather know. And that's mostly because of the week we've had, sort of behind the scenes. And, you know, just getting things right. Like, here's the thing. It's just the time of year for me specifically, because right now we're gearing up for all
2: sure.
0: the fall things and football season. So, you know, it's just a lot of unknowns right now
2: mm-hmm.
0: that kind of make my life difficult. So if I just already knew, oh, it'd be so better.
1: Maybe add on to that, like, new parents. You know, it'd be great if there are pleasant surprises or fun, like when Holland has a first.
0: Yeah.
1: However, I'd much rather know what's going to happen when
0: you don't want a surprise
1: like,
0: blowout.
1: Was that a wheeze or is she just laughing?
0: Mm-hmm.
2: Sure.
1: Was that just a little spit up or is she vomiting? Is she warm or is it a fever?
0: I'm going with depends on the season of life you're in.
2: Great.
0: For the year or for.
2: I feel
0: a
2: like,
0: decade or whatever.
2: I feel like that's a fair choice.
0: Thanks.
2: Would you like another one?
0: Yes, I would.
2: Okay. Would you rather your partner could read your mind when you wanted something?
0: Yes.
2: Or they gave you a compliment every day?
0: I read my mind.
1: Yeah.
2: Yeah.
0: I don't need the compliments. I know I'm great. Just kidding.
2: Now, it doesn't mean that they use the information.
0: That's okay.
1: Wouldn't that be worse, though, if you're looking at me and you know that I know what you're thinking mm-hmm. and I'm not acting on it?
0: I can handle that.
1: I'm sitting there
2: can
1: going.
2: Can you?
0: No, I don't mean I can, like, deal with it. Like, I can, like, it's okay. I can.
2: Oh.
0: I can take action.
2: Mm-hmm,
0: yeah.
2: Okay.
1: you're thinking in your head, I know you can hear me.
0: Uh-huh.
1: And I'm thinking, you got to say it out loud. Just because I can do this doesn't mean I should have to.
0: I'm pretty sure that's already how it goes. So what else you got?
2: So this one is in honor of the fact that we're getting ready for back to school.
0: Yeah.
2: So these are for the kiddos out there, although we can modify it for us. Would you rather have a long recess or for us like an extended lunch break or have your school finish an hour early? So we would get out of work early.
0: Okay. So if we actually had recess...
2: Sure.
0: In the workplace,
2: okay.
0: I probably would choose that. But since we don't have recess, although recess, this is talking about it is making me tired right now. I'm going
2: to
0: choose get out an hour.
2: Nap time.
0: I'm getting out in an hour early. Yeah, nap time would be great.
1: Yeah,
0: nap time would be great. But even when I was in school, like in high school specifically,
2: mm-hmm.
0: we didn't have recess, but you had like, you know, you had breaks. And I like a free period, and I always put my free period at the end of the day.
2: Sure.
0: And worked through my work so I could just go.
1: Mm-hmm.
2: And you were end of the day, not beginning of the day for free period?
0: Actually, I would do both. Yeah.
2: When did you go some free time in the middle?
0: Yeah. No, well, okay, so I did. I switched schools my senior year, and I went to a public school, and, like, I didn't know this, and had I known this, I would not have switched schools. But apparently when you're at a public school, they make you have your butt in class a certain number of hours a day. But in private school, which is where I had been going, it was like, as long as you have met the curriculum standard, whatever, then you could have, you only had to do what you only had to do your senior year. So you could take electives, you could have free periods, you could do like study hour, whatever it is that you needed. Or that's like where people would like sort of scramble and be like, oh shoot, I gotta do this or prep for college or whatever. I'm not doing that. So I did, I had it set up that I was gonna go in an hour late and leave school 2 hours early, and then I switched schools and I was like, what are you talking about? I have to be here for 8 hours.
1: I was so mad.
0: Next.
1: Okay. Yeah, I always, like, when I worked at Office Max, almost every day I was like, can I skip lunch and leave half an hour early?
0: Yeah.
1: They're like, no, you can't. Okay, see you in 30 minutes.
2: All right, bye. Yeah.
1: So, right. Yeah, that's what I would do. Try to take it at the end.
2: For this one, this comes from my campers at the Encore this week. It's something that I want to start this fall, is have kids write in would you rathers for
0: us. Yeah, I like
2: but,
0: that.
2: This is from my campers this week. Would you rather be able to control fire, water, like earth, so like, you know, the ground and whatnot, or air?
1: Ooh.
0: Water.
1: Which bender am I?
2: Yeah, essentially, okay. Yep.
0: Ooh.
2: That's what our play is about this week.
0: Or so. Fire.
1: Uh-huh.
0: Burn things. Uh-huh. Water. I think water.
2: Water?
0: Yeah.
2: Okay.
0: I'm a fish. I just like water. Mm-hmm. It makes me happy. But so does fire.
1: I don't know. If I could conjure up a nice breeze whenever I wanted it.
2: Mm-hmm.
1: I might take airbending. I might just, you know, wear a wingsuit and fly places. Can I do that?
2: Oh, yeah.
0: Oh, is that? Oh. Well, yeah. So, like, am I Aquaman?
2: Yeah.
0: Okay. Then I still choose water.
1: you don't necessarily breathe underwater, but you can.
0: I can control. I'm Poseidon.
1: The water.
0: No, I'm not Aquaman. I'm Poseidon.
1: You can command the water to propel you somewhere.
0: Yeah, that's what I want. Okay. Oh man.
2: Yep, that's an awesome one.
0: Instead of lighting things on fire, I would drown things. And swim and stuff.
1: See, I just want to dry off quickly when I get out of the shower. I can command the air to blow.
2: Nice little breeze.
0: He does spend an awful long time drying himself when he gets out of the shower.
1: I like a hair dryer.
0: He pats like every little patch of skin that he's got on his body.
1: I'm sorry.
0: Every
1: it's
0: little
1: called
0: square inch.
1: Using a towel.
0: Yeah, but he pats himself dry.
1: That's what towels
0: like
1: are for.
0: Four times by the time he's done with
1: towels
0: it.
1: Towels are and for
0: then,
1: drying
0: And then
1: yourself.
0: He takes the hair dryer and he like dries his body off with the hair dryer. And he's not even hairy.
1: No, but I find it's effective for getting in the crevices, like between my toes. I like to turn
2: Thank
1: the hair dryer on my toes.
2: Thank you for saying between my toes.
1: Yeah.
0: I prefer to air dry.
2: Oh, yeah.
0: And I like the water.
1: Because I'm going to...
2: Yeah.
0: And it goes into my skin and moisturizes me better.
2: Oh, for sure.
0: Mm-hmm. Laxidin. Hydration matters.
2: You two are decisive this morning.
0: We are.
2: Yeah, this is really great.
0: Like, no questions. So, usually, very, very few questions.
1: Usually we try to legislate our way out of answers. All right, what's happening on the roads?
2: We are still seeing those slowdowns on 94 East around the airport. Looks like we've got a little bit of a slowdown on 96 East as well, just after Kensington Road. And then, of course, the usual 96, 275, and 14. But if I've missed something, let me know. 734-623-1029. 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
1: We got a couple of responses here.
0: We did. Our very first would you rather question this morning. David, would you mind repeating it, please?
2: Of course. Would you rather be constantly surprised or always know what's coming?
0: Brian Welch and I both have selected. We would like to know what's coming.
1: Mm-hmm.
0: For different reasons, but I think we both agree with each other's reasons.
1: Sure.
0: It just feels easier right now at this stage mm-hmm. in my life.
1: Uh-huh.
0: But I understand that you do want surprises. And let's see. Benjamin said, I want to know what's coming, but I can still get surprised even when I know what's coming.
1: I was right again. Wow.
0: I like that. And 6589 says, I would rather be surprised. My father always told people, if you knew when you were going to die, you're going to think about that.
1: If you knew when you're going to die, you would die thinking about it.
0: Oh, die thinking about it. Yeah.
1: Okay.
0: I don't know. If I knew, I think I'd be like, all right, well, what's done is done.
1: At least I know I don't have to budget too much
0: yeah,
1: longer.
0: Yeah, right? I can actually plan.
1: All right, David, hit us with one more.
2: All right. We were talking about whimsy the other day, and this one made me laugh. Would you rather use really big silverware to eat your meals or really tiny silverware?
0: Tiny. And you know this is true because I don't like big mugs.
1: That's true.
0: Unless it's a coffee mug, which even then, it's like, it's got to be...
2: Does mine make you uncomfortable?
0: No, that one, yeah, a little bit.
2: A little bit?
0: If it was taller, it would be more unsettling.
2: Gotcha.
0: But the fact that it's just wide is mm-hmm. fine.
2: Okay, great.
0: And I don't like when we go to, like, the bar and we get, like, a mug of beer.
2: Sure.
0: No, whenever, or what's the real tall... Like
2: a boot.
0: 32 ounce, not a boot. like, you know, the one that's like, it's real tall. It's not a pint. I want a pint, and I don't want anything larger than a pint.
1: That's it. That's
0: it's all. Too much for me to handle.
2: Yeah. Okay.
0: And I would rather, okay, if it's a better deal, fine. Just split it up into a pint glass for me.
2: Sure.
1: I think I want small silverware because if I have giant silverware, I'm just going to keep taking big bites. And then I already eat quickly. And get the hiccups.
2: Sure.
1: So it's like, give me, slow me down.
0: Yeah, he needs the small one.
1: It's his smaller fork. Yeah.
2: Yep.
0: We've been using Holland's little, she's got little, like,
2: yeah.
0: It's not even a fork. I kind of like this thing that she has. Like, it's like a little spoon, but it's got little, it's like a slotted spoon,
1: mm-hmm.
0: kind of. Like, you know, like what, like you'd scoop pasta with
2: sure.
0: almost, or, I don't know, sauce, I guess. Not sauce, because yep. then it goes right through.
1: Right.
0: You don't want to scoop sauce
2: right.
0: with it. Anyway, she's got this so that she can, like, you know, taste things, and it's like sticks on the spoon.
2: Cute.
0: And it's adorable. And I feel like that would be great, because I would just, like, scoop things and be like,
2: uh-huh.
0: Yeah.
1: Mm-hmm.
0: Yeah. Because sometimes a spoon is too curved, and you can't get, if it's real sticky stuff, mm-hmm. like peanut butter or something,
1: uh-huh.
0: you can't, like, spread it.
2: Sure.
1: Sometimes a spoon is just too deep.
0: Yeah, like, that's what I mean.
1: Like Wendy's?
0: Yes.
1: Their spoons are so deep.
0: Yes. And wouldn't Holland's little spoon with it straight, but it's got little holes in it.
1: Yeah.
0: It would be good. You just scoop up the stuff and suck it right out.
1: Something in between for my Frosty, I think.
0: It's great.
1: Anyway, you could bring one of those and try it next time we get a Frosty.
0: I'm going to now.
1: Here's Taylor Swift.

0: World 2.9 W4 Country and Taylor Swift. It's 7:31. Let's check your roads.
1: We are seeing some slowdowns on 23 South right at the 96 interchange and on 96 East just after Kensington Road. Looks like we're experiencing some slowdowns on 94 East right at 275 through to the airport and, of course, the 275-96 interchange. But if I've missed something, let me know. 734-623-1029. 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
3: From the Cook and White Heating and Cooling Newsroom, I'm Renee Vitale. President Trump said no talks are underway or scheduled with Iran just one day after saying that his administration had established a back channel with Iran's Islamic Revolutionary Guard Corps. Iran has denied any talks were taking place. Global oil prices are now at their highest level since July as hopes of a resolution fade. Trump posted an image showing the Strait of Hormuz as new U.S. territory after Iran reiterated key demands for its reopening. Tensions around the Strait remained high after a vessel was struck by an unknown projectile. A Washtenaw County judge has paused a murder case while the defense fights to suppress key evidence. Attorneys for 28-year-old Darius Robinson accused in the 2024 shooting death of an Ypsilanti Township woman who was his girlfriend at the time argue investigators violated his constitutional rights during a search that led to the recovery of crucial items. Prosecutors maintain that the evidence was lawfully obtained and it is central to their case. The judge says proceedings will remain on hold until the suppression challenge is resolved, delaying a trial that had been expected to move forward this fall. And someone in northern Michigan is $6.79 million richer after hitting the Lotto 47 jackpot. The winning ticket matched all six numbers in Saturday night's drawing and was purchased at Northland Food Center in Kingsley in Grand Traverse County. This is the fifth Lotto 47 jackpot won in Michigan this year. The winner has 1 year to claim the prize. That's the latest from the Cook and White newsroom. 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

0: 102.9 W4 Country. Good morning. It's Madison Rally, Brian Welch and David Moen. It is 7:39.
1: Good morning. Partly sunny today with highs around 80.
0: Are you ready to play Beat Brian's Brain?
1: Oh, I guess so.
0: We have $200 on the line from A2 Auto Glass.
1: That's right. Starting to get up there.
0: It is. Are you getting nervous?
1: A little bit.
0: You should be.
1: My downfall can come at any dollar amount, we've learned.
0: Yes, that's correct.
1: So,
0: 734-623-1029. If you think you can get more questions correctly than Brian Welch, well, you could win $200.
1: It could be just that easy. Give us a call now if you want to play. We'll play right after Morgan Wallen on 102.9 W4 Country.

0: 102.9 W4 Country. Good morning. It's Madison Riley, Brian Welch, and David Moen. It is 7:42 and time to play Beat Brian's Brain.
1: We have our contestant Emma on the line. Good morning.
2: Good morning.
1: What are you up to this morning?
2: Just waiting for the coffee shop to open, so I'm filling out my planner before school starts.
1: What sort of coffee shop doesn't open before 7 a.m.?
0: Right?
2: Right? Yeah. It opens at 8.
1: All right. Well, we'll help you kill a few minutes if you're ready to play Beat Brian's Brain.
2: Beautiful. Thank you.
0: The first thing you need to do is get Brian Welch out of the studio.
2: All right, Brian. Come back in a couple minutes.
1: Okay.
0: We'll let you know when, though.
1: Oh, sure.
0: Don't just come back.
1: Just let me time it myself.
0: Yeah. All right. As he heads out and starts his timer, I'm going to remind you have 7 seconds to answer each of these questions. David, when you are ready, go.
3: All right, Emma. Ka-chow is the catchphrase for which Disney Pixar race car?
2: Lightning McQueen.
3: Number two, which MLB team plays at Wrigley Field? The Chicago White Sox, Chicago Cubs, or the Chicago Worms?
2: Can you repeat the question?
3: Which MLB team plays at Wrigley Field? Chicago White Sox, Chicago Cubs, or Chicago Worms?
2: The Cubs.
3: All right, number three. Which 1977 movie musical shows us a group of high schoolers in the 1950s played by actors in their late 20s and 30s?
2: Grease.
3: Number four. Which precious gem perfect for an engagement ring is made of the element carbon?
2: Morsemite.
3: And finally, this American actor and musician has been one of America's uncles since the 90s. He started his acting career in the 80s on General Hospital, even though he would take breaks to make music with the Beach Boys. After that, he went on to beg for mercy and protect his beautifully coiffed hair in one of the fullest houses on television. Today is his birthday, but I still need to know, who is he?
2: It's Uncle Jesse, but I'm trying to think of his actual name. It starts with, like, I know it starts with a J.
3: Do you want to make a guess?
2: John Stamos?
0: Have mercy.
3: All right, let's get Brian
0: here. I like confidence throughout most of this questions.
3: I really do,
0: right?
3: Too.
0: All right, Brian, watch, come on.
1: Oh, okay, I'm coming.
0: Are you ready?
1: Yes.
3: All right, Brian, tell me. Ka-chow is the catchphrase of which Disney Pixar race car?
1: It must be Lightning McQueen.
3: Lightning McQueen is correct. Number two.
0: Have you seen Cars?
1: Yeah.
0: We never talk about it. I wasn't sure if you'd actually ever seen it.
1: Yeah, I've seen it.
0: Okay.
3: I love it.
0: Okay.
3: Which MLB team plays at Wrigley Field? The Chicago White Sox, Chicago Cubs, or the Chicago Worms?
1: That's the Cubbies.
3: The Cubbies is correct. I just like the idea of Wrigley Worms. Which 1977 movie musical shows us a group of high schoolers in the 1950s played by actors in their late 20s and 30s?
1: Happy Days.
3: Grease.
1: Wait, Grease.
0: What?
1: There were a lot of numbers and I just lost the plot there.
0: What?
1: It was made in one era, about a different era, about kids of one age being played by actors of a different age, and I just
0: it
1: lost the plot.
0: Sounds like you got it.
3: Well,
1: yeah, but
0: except
1: I couldn't.
0: You didn't.
1: I couldn't trace the zigzags.
0: All right,
3: Emma pulls ahead.
0: Yeah.
3: What precious gem, perfect for an engagement ring, is made of the element carbon?
1: Diamonds.
3: Diamonds is correct. Brian ties it up 3-3. And finally, this American actor and musician has been one of America's uncles since the 90s. He started his acting career in the 1980s on General Hospital, even though he would take breaks to make music with the Beach Boys. After that, he went on to beg for mercy and protect his beautifully coiffed hair in one of the fullest houses on television. Today is his birthday, but I still need to know, who is he?
1: Well, that's John Stamos.
3: John Stamos is correct.
0: Oh, that's a
3: what a
0: tie.
3: Close game.
0: Oh, Emma.
2: I should have known it was Diamond.
0: I know. I felt like you knew the answer to that one. You just happened to say the wrong thing.
3: It's right. Okay. Brian even does the same.
0: That he clearly just did the same. Well, I don't know exactly what that was.
1: I don't know much about Grease, obviously.
0: Emma, I hope you play again sometime soon and have a great day. Go get that coffee. That's really what you needed, probably, right?
2: Probably. Yeah.
0: Yeah.
1: If we played after 8 o'clock.
2: Have a great day. Thank you, guys.
0: Yeah, you
1: thank
0: too.
1: You.
0: Have Thanks.
1: A good one. We will play again tomorrow for $250. Right now, let's check the roads.
3: We've got a slowdown on 94 East right around Chelsea. It looks like that's happening at Old US 12 there. So give yourself some extra time. We're seeing slowdowns on 94 West from Michigan Avenue through to State Street and then over by the airport on 94 East. 23 South going into the 96 East interchange is having some major issues there this morning. And of course, 275 and 96 issues persist. But if I've missed something else, let me know. 734-623-1029. 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
1: We're seeing slowdowns on 94 West from Huron Street through to State, and then we've got a slowdown over by the airport on 94 East. Otherwise, things seem to be running at posted speeds, but if I've missed something, let me know. 734-623-1029. 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
5: Good morning. Looking partly sunny today with highs around 80.
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5: Good. Coming up, we want to know, what would you do? Yesterday, we talked about the overlap between pet names and kids' names. What happens if you have a pet and a kid with the same name? And our story here, Human Lucy, is not crazy about being referred to as Human Lucy. And wants to know why it's not Lucy.
4: Well, you have to say,
5: and Dog Lucy.
4: You can't say Dog Lucy because Dog Lucy doesn't understand that.
5: Sure.
6: Oh, like if you're calling for her?
5: Yeah. Dog Lucy, the dog doesn't care. I mean, dog probably doesn't get it. Doesn't understand human or dog before the before the name, though.
6: How do you let this happen, though?
5: Well, they adopted a dog, an older dog that was already named.
6: Oh, okay.
5: Yeah, they didn't choose to name both their baby and their puppy Lucy.
6: I was worried.
5: Yeah. However, Human Lucy's not crazy about it.
4: I bet we have people who have the same name as some pets.
5: Have to imagine. Like,
4: or someone in the family.
5: In your extended family.
4: Yeah, yeah, yeah.
5: Absolutely. We'll get into it coming up on 102.9.

0: 102.9 W4 Country. Good morning. It's Madison Riley, Brian Welch, and David Moan, and it is 8:09.
1: Good morning. Looking partly sunny today with highs around 80. Right now, we want to know, what would you do? Our poster shares that her name is Lucy, and a few months ago, her sister adopted an older dog that was already named Lucy. I never expected her to rename the dog, and at first, we all thought the coincidence was funny. The problem is that my family started calling the dog Lucy and me Human Lucy. I laughed the first few times, but the nickname stuck. I've asked them several times to just call me Lucy and say the dog when they need to clarify. So, not talking to the dog, but talking about the dog. Mm-hmm. But they keep insisting it's only a joke. At dinner last weekend, my brother introduced me to his new girlfriend as Human Lucy before using my actual name. Everyone laughed.
0: Because it's funny.
1: I told him
2: it's kind of funny.
1: I told him I was done answering to it. Later, my mom called Human Lucy from the kitchen because she wanted help carrying something, and I ignored her until she used my name. She thinks I was being childish and making a harmless joke uncomfortable. No. I don't mind sharing a name with the dog, but I'm tired of being the one who gets the label added to my name.
0: They're the ones making the harmless joke uncomfortable.
2: Uh-huh.
0: Yeah. Look, it's hilarious, and I would do absolutely the same thing. But once someone has told you, especially multiple times, that they don't like something or to stop, mm-hmm. they ask you, please don't do this anymore, you have to respect that.
1: Right. And I think this, you could say the same for anybody who has a name that has different variants. Like David, you're David.
2: Yeah.
1: And, you know.
0: You're not Dave.
2: I'm really not a
0: Dave. Do you get upset when people call you Dave?
2: No. Nope. I mean, my dad still calls me Dave, like I from when I was younger. It was when I was in the dunk tank. It was a little bit because I was like,
0: that was funny though. I almost corrected him, and then I thought, no, this is a little funny.
2: It was a little funny, and I didn't either. The only thing is, I was like, no, I'm specifically David Moan from W4 Country.
1: Right, right. You have a brand.
2: Look at this guy, Dave, in the dunk tank. That was the closest that I've come to being like frustrated by it.
0: But. Yeah. No, I understand that, especially when you're there for a reason and people need to know who you are.
2: Yep. Yeah. But even then,
1: we knew someone who kept referring to Holland as Holly, and we kept saying, "Well, Holland is Holland. Doing this." And, you know, people have asked, do you call her Holly? And I've joked, I said, only around the holidays. But, like, we chose her name on purpose. If we liked Holly, we would have named her Holly.
0: Right.
2: Mm-hmm.
1: And so, I mean, same sort of thing here. If you prefer being known by a certain way, I mean, this is even more so because it's being pointed out that you're not the dog.
0: Right.
1: And I get it that, you know, the dog is going to respond to Lucy. Can't help that.
2: Mm-hmm.
1: But you can also say the dog if you're talking about the dog.
2: Yeah.
0: What if they called her Luce instead of Lucy?
1: Isn't that an insult?
2: Don't do that.
0: Or Lulu.
2: Oh.
0: Or something. Like, what if they gave her a nickname and kept the dog as Lucy? Would she still be upset that she, it was, they're not using human in front of it?
1: Sure.
2: But, how old is she again?
1: We don't know. I mean,
2: okay.
1: So she's still, I guess, living at home, but sister has adopted a dog. That I guess is on this in the same house. So
2: okay.
1: I don't know. We're talking probably like late teens, early 20s. I'm going to guess. I don't have any other frame of reference.
0: Like, what if we had a dog named Brian?
1: Yeah.
0: There's a show about that, isn't there?
2: Yeah.
0: Yeah.
1: I don't,
0: what if we had a dog? It just
1: so
0: occurred to me.
1: The premise of Family Guy.
0: What if we had a dog named Brian, and in to differentiate, instead of calling you Human Brian, what if we called you Bri?
1: But let's be honest. It would be, you would differentiate me by using my first and last name, which is what you do already.
0: That's true. Because I've already had to do that.
1: Right. I've never had my name to myself. I've always been first and last
0: Brian
1: name
0: Welch.
1: Here.
0: Mm-hmm. That's correct.
1: I don't know. I just never gone by Bri. It would take getting used to.
0: Wait, would the dog not have a last name?
1: I mean, legally, dogs don't need a last name.
0: There's a last name on Melly's pet certificate.
1: I suppose there is, yeah.
0: Whatever you call that.
1: So you're saying
0: adoption
1: the dog would also be Brian Welch?
0: Yeah.
1: No, the dog would be Brian Riley.
0: Probably.
1: Because I think it is Melly Welch, isn't it?
0: I think actually
1: I'm
0: we haven't
1: the one
0: even
1: who cut the check,
0: name.
1: Madison.
0: That's not held up in previous relationships, so I don't think it would in this one either. I get what she's saying. I do think it is a joke. I think it's hilarious, and I would do the same thing. Maybe she's being a little overly sensitive about it, but the bottom line is, if someone has asked you to stop doing something, you have to stop doing it.
2: Mm. Well, or if you choose not to, like if you do the bit, you can't get upset with them.
0: For being upset.
2: For being like, yeah, I'm going to ignore you.
0: Right. Mm-hmm. Yeah, exactly.
1: You can argue that she's doing the right thing by not responding to it.
2: Mm-hmm. Yeah.
1: Right? I mean, that's the best you can do, because 1946 has said they enjoy getting a rise out of her. And the more she reacts, the more they're going to enjoy it.
2: Absolutely.
0: Mm, which is mean.
1: It is.
0: 734-623-1029. You can tell us what you would do, but I really want to know, who in your life do you have the same name as? Is it the dog or a cat? Or is it a family pet, maybe an extended family pet?
1: Are you a junior?
0: I also have
1: the third.
0: I have two cousin Jennifers.
1: Yeah.
0: It doesn't make sense to me. It's on the same side of the family.
1: They just all like the name.
0: I don't understand it. I don't understand it. I guess they're sort of removed enough that that mom of the much later second Jennifer felt like it was okay.
2: Okay.
0: But they were both, so like older Jennifer was.
1: I'm sure she loves that.
0: Right? Older Jennifer was I think maybe in middle school when the youngest Jennifer was born.
2: Mm-hmm.
0: So still, they were still kids at
1: pretty
0: the same
1: close,
0: time.
1: Especially considering, yeah, that humans live a long time. You're not naming goldfish the same thing.
0: Right. Right. Okay, 734-623-1029. What would you do and how would you or have you handled this?
1: Mm-hmm. Let's get a look at the roadways.
2: We're seeing the usual slowdowns on 94 West from Michigan Avenue through to State Street on 14 East right around the 23 interchange. Looks like the traffic at the airport is still a little heavy this morning, and of course the 275-96 interchange. But let me know if I've missed something. 734-623-1029. 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

0: 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Good morning. It's Madison Riley, Brian Welch, and David Moan. It is 8:23.
1: Good morning. We're trying to figure out what would you do. Our poster shares that she shares a name with a new dog the family just adopted. It's an older dog, already named Lucy. They didn't want to change the dog's name. And our poster says, I didn't expect him to change the dog's name. I just don't want to answer to human Lucy.
2: It's so funny.
0: It's hilarious.
2: It's so funny.
0: I would absolutely answer to human Lucy.
1: So that's
0: Lucy.
1: The thing is, everybody in the family thinks it's funny, except for human Lucy.
2: Mm-hmm.
1: To the point that her brother introduced his new girlfriend as to introduce to the family. And this is human Lucy.
0: I would introduce myself as human Lucy.
1: I am human Lucy.
2: Is she the middle child?
0: That might be the problem.
2: This feels like middle child energy.
1: Mm-hmm. Yeah, already forgotten. Mm-hmm. And now you're playing second fiddle to the new dog.
0: True. And the firstborn would, that never would have been an issue.
2: Nope.
0: The firstborn, it never would have been a question. It's the change the dog's name.
2: Mm-hmm.
0: The secondborn is, as you said, David, This is the problem. And then the lastborn is the one who's like, hi, I'm human Lucy.
2: Yeah. Yep. A little weirdo.
0: That's how it goes, right?
1: I'm used to being overlooked. That's fine. Give me a differentiator.
0: 734-623-1029. Human Lucy is making it funnier by being mad about it. Change the dog's name. Reward her with treats when she answers to it.
1: Okay, but you know what they say.
0: Treats for the dog, not the humans.
1: You know what they say about old dogs.
0: You can teach them new tricks. Shay even said they're not giving the dog enough credit. Our dog responds to her name and no less than four nicknames, including the dog.
1: They could easily start
0: calling her Lucy Lou or some variation of the name. She would quickly learn they were talking to her.
2: Or just Lou.
0: Lou.
1: Lou! Fight Club.
0: We're not supposed to talk about that.
1: I forgot.
2: My first rule, 5340
0: also says, just call the dog Lucy D. The dog still gets her name in there. It differentiates. Similar to this situation, my name is Jillian, and I married a Jack.
1: So people call you, are you insisting that you're Jillian?
0: They're Jack and Jill, yeah. Uh-huh.
2: So, how's your husband's crown?
0: No shade of the Jills of the world, but I am undoubtedly a Jillian. I push back when I can. I get it.
1: Does he refuse to go fetch a pail of water? I had a bad experience.
0: Aren't they wondering, isn't the real question, did she push him?
1: Oh, yeah.
0: Because she came tumbling down after.
1: After. Do you think she set it up?
0: She pushed him and then threw herself off the hill.
1: Gosh, it happened to both of us. Yeah. The conspiracy surrounding Jack and Jillian.
0: Anyway, Anna says, my older sister's name is Sandra Jean. We adopted a dog from friends that had the same name.
1: Sandra Jean?
0: That's interesting. We shortened the name to SJ. That's very specific for a dog. How did the dog get named Sandra Jean?
1: Also, just call the dog Sandy.
0: There you go.
1: Right? It's right there. I hesitate to say that because that's my mom's name. But if that's your dilemma, call the dog Sandy.
0: My sister, Kelsey said, my sister and cousin have the same name and the same birthday a few years apart.
1: We're sure they're not the same person. Have you seen them in the same room? Right.
0: I also have the same birthday. Our family is just not that creative, I guess. Wait a minute. So you planned on having the same birthday?
1: Or you just couldn't think of any other days to have a kid?
0: I mean, you can't really pick that, I guess.
1: So you're asking a pregnant mother, it's an expectant mother, what do you do? And she says, what do most people say? It's Zach John King on 102.9 W4 Country.

0: 102.9 W4 Country. Good morning. It's Madison Riley, Brian Welch, David Mohn, and we did get a couple more answers of people who have had to deal with just being the same name as somebody else in the family. First of all, I'm assuming this person's name is James or Jim. Says, I'm a junior. My dad's family calls me Jimmy.
1: Okay.
0: So that actually makes sense.
1: Yeah, and that's easy enough.
0: As long as you like Jimmy, it works, right? But then Jenna, maybe I shouldn't have said her name on the air. My ex-husband's new, because I'm going to read the rest of this. My ex-husband's new wife has the same name as I do. So she's Timu Jenna. I approve.
2: David, what's happening on the roads?
3: Things are slow on 94 west from 23 through to about State Street. On 14 west, we got an incident right around Barton Drive that is causing slowdowns through the 23 interchange. Taking a quick peek around, things are slow on 94 east right around the airport, and then, of course, the 96 275 interchange as well. But if you see something I've missed, let me know. 734-623-1029. That's the only station specializing in your local traffic. 102.9 W4 Country.
0: Whether you are marrying original Jenna or Timu Jenna, you need the perfect engagement ring. Maybe even more perfect, depending on how well this is going.
1: Uh-huh.
0: You should do that at Lewis Jewelers. 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
4: From the Cook & Wait Heating and Cooling Newsroom, I'm Renee Vitale. ABC and its parent company, Disney, have filed a federal lawsuit against the FCC, arguing the agency's surprise early review of 8 ABC station licenses amounts to unconstitutional retaliation and poses an existential threat to the network. The FCC ordered the unusual early renewal process months after President Trump publicly blasted Jimmy Kimmel over a joke and urged ABC to take action. ABC's suit says that the administration has escalated efforts to punish the network for protected speech, warning that the move could chill press freedom nationwide. The FCC says it's acting within the law. It was a Dearborn City Council meeting like no other. Hundreds gathered outside of the city's Henry Ford Centennial Library as an anti-Muslim protest was underway. Right-wing activist Jake Lang was the center of attention for what he called his Christian Crusader March. Several protesters were arrested after tensions escalated, with one person seen scuffling with police and barriers knocked down. And finally, a landmark federal trial against Meta is underway in California, with 29 states accusing the company of deliberately designing Facebook and Instagram features that addict children and fuel anxiety, depression, and even suicide among young users. Michigan withdrew from the lawsuit, saying early court orders created an undue financial burden. But Attorney General Dana Nessel's office said it still expects any successful outcome to benefit Michigan youth. Nessel has backed the state's Kids Over Clicks legislation, which would restrict how tech companies use minors' data and require stronger safety by design protections. That's the latest from the Cook & White Newsroom. 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
12: Here in the United States, we're pretty lucky. 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But a new report from the Environmental Working Group found more than 62 million Americans, roughly one in five of us, may be exposed to potentially dangerous levels of a contaminant called nitrates. They're invisible, tasteless, odorless. 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At high levels, nitrates have been linked to certain cancers, preterm births, and birth defects. Now, I don't tell you this to scare you. 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If your levels are high, experts say the best fix is a reverse osmosis filter on your kitchen tap. 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I'm Dr. Sanjay Gupta, helping you live a better life.
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1: Good morning. Looking partly sunny today with highs around 80.
0: Great day to go to the fair, the Manchester Community Fair. I'm broadcasting live from 3 until 5. Join me today. Tonight is the Insane Wrestling Revolution Ring. And there are still tickets available.
1: Oh.
0: So check that out. I'm also pretty excited for the antique tractor pull that's happening at 4 o'clock I'm there.
1: We've decided that it is antique tractors that are pulling.
2: Yeah, I guess.
1: Not tractors pulling antiques.
0: Maybe it's antique tractors pulling antiques.
1: Well, there you go.
0: We'll find out tonight at the Manchester Community Fair.
1: Something tells me a lot of folks already know.
0: Yeah, we probably do.
1: Coming up in trending, when they make a biopic of you, you don't get to choose who plays you. Chris Hansen reveals that, he didn't have a say.
0: Wait. Okay, I need more information.
1: It's coming up after Megan Maroney on 102.9 W4 Country.

0: 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Good morning. It's Rally and Welch at 8:43, and it is time to go trending.
1: Here's what's hot on social media. Let's start with Craig Morgan giving security a heart attack, scaling the stage scaffolding.
0: Probably his managers and agents or whatever, too, right?
1: At a show in Ohio, and he's up there. Do you see the photos?
0: Yeah.
1: He's like 30 feet in the air.
0: Yeah.
1: And just hanging out. He brought his mic up with him. He's performing International Harvester, and there he is.
0: So is he climbing one-handed?
1: No, he had his mic in his pocket.
0: Oh, okay.
1: And he gets up to what he decides is high enough, and then pulls it out.
0: Yeah, because then you look down, and you're like, oh, shoot, I've gone too far.
1: But he does the, like, you know, one hand on the rung, one foot on the rung, and then the rest of your body, like, out, and he's like a flag.
0: Nah.
1: Just hanging out there.
0: Nah.
1: Why? 62, by the way.
0: Good for him.
1: Good for him. It's a sad day. Columbia House has announced they're closing their doors for good.
0: I didn't know they were still open.
1: Right.
0: What do you get from Columbia House these days?
1: DVDs.
0: Still?
1: I looked it up.
0: You really do?
1: Well, they're not taking any new orders.
0: But you could until recently get
1: I mean, like, right now, I was looking at a little catalog they have.
0: It's how much? How much is it now? Because wasn't it, like, a penny or something back in the day?
2: Yeah, they discontinued the penny, so...
1: So...
0: That's why,
2: that's
0: David.
2: A problem.
0: That's
2: right.
0: Exactly why it would be more than a penny these days.
1: So you have to buy 5 dozen albums. Get your first 2 DVDs for $9.95 each.
0: That's pretty good deal.
1: Yeah, a Blu-ray for Paint, the Owen Wilson, what's his name? The painter with the fro. I'm blanking on his name.
2: Warhol?
1: No. The Happy Little
0: Bob,
1: Trees.
0: Bob Ross. Thank you, Bob Ross.
1: You can get Paint.
0: I had no idea what he was talking about.
1: For $17.37.
0: Picasso didn't have a fro.
2: $17.37.
0: That, so Columbia House should have done like streaming. That should be an app.
2: Oh yeah.
0: They announced and like rentals for a penny or whatever.
2: Mm-hmm.
1: Yeah. They announced that they are closing their doors for good on September 15th.
0: That's a bummer.
1: What year is it?
0: Because I didn't know it still existed.
1: What year is it? Madonna leads the MTV VMA nominations with 11 for her album Confessions 2.
0: For her.
1: Taylor Swift, for herself, has collected 9 nominations.
0: Man, we got Columbia House, we got Madonna,
1: right?
0: Taco Bell's bringing back their nostalgia menu.
1: Mm-hmm.
0: What year is it?
2: Truly.
1: Other relevant nominations. Shaboozey is up for Best Cinematography, the video for his song Cowgirl. Best Country is Ella Langley, Choose in Texas, Kacey Musgraves, Dry Spell. Lainey Wilson, Somewhere Over Laredo. Luke Combs, Back in the Saddle. Shaboozey, Cowgirl. Stella Lefty, Boston. And Tucker Wetmore, Brunette. Stella is also up for Best New Artist. Ella Langley is also up for Song of the Year across all categories, and Morgan Wallen is one of the nominees for Artist of the Year.
0: All right. So, did you see the...
1: A couple of reasons to tune into the VMAs.
0: Speaking of Shaboozey, did you see the thing that he crashed, like those couple's wedding photos?
1: As he's tubing floating by?
0: He's like
1: really?
0: Tubing down a river.
1: Awesome.
0: And ends up in like the background of a couple's wedding photos.
1: Like their vows. See, like they're on a little peninsula and he's just floating by.
0: I thought he was just taking pictures.
1: Oh, maybe they were, but I thought the preacher was there too.
0: Oh, probably.
1: Anyway.
0: It was funny.
1: We also have the Milwaukee Brewers tying the largest shutout of the modern era. They beat the Seattle Mariners 22-0. And that included rookie Luis Lara hitting his first major league home run off of a position player. So he had a 37-mile-an-hour pitch into the seats. That's slower than slow-pitch softball.
0: Wow.
1: So his teammates give him a hard time. Like, does that count as your first major league home run?
0: Oh. With an asterisk.
1: And finally, consider yourself lucky if your life is interesting enough that they make a biopic about you before you pass away. However, you probably don't get to choose who plays you. Chris Hansen said he had no say in casting Robert Pattinson for the upcoming movie Primetime. Who does he envision?
0: This is Chris Hansen from like Dateline and
1: To Catch a Predator.
0: Who did he want?
1: Said he had no say in Robert Pattinson. He thought it was an odd choice. He knows he's a popular actor right now, but said, "I always pictured myself being played by Dennis Leary."
0: Huh?
1: Which is like
0: what?
1: Don't say that out loud. Stick with Robert Pattinson.
0: Huh?
2: Yeah.
0: Wait, and how old? Hang on. Wait a second. How old is Chris Hansen and how old is Dennis Leary?
1: I don't know. But he said he did acknowledge, you know, depending on the time frame.
0: Hang on.
2: What?
0: Yeah, like if you're talking about

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0: 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Good morning. It's Madison Riley, Brian Welch, and David Moen. It's 8:58.
1: Good morning. I want to know who you think would play us in a biopic, because we just talked about Chris Hansen, surprised by the choice to have Robert Pattinson play him in an upcoming movie.
0: So who would you have play you?
1: Yeah, I think I've said this before, but Thomas Brody Sangster, the little dweeby kid from Love Actually.
0: Oh.
1: He's only a few years younger than me.
0: I could see that, I guess.
1: Yeah, put some glasses on him.
0: Sure.
2: Huh.
1: I mean, I'm hoping for Tom Holland.
0: Or the other little kid, you know, what's it, Jonathan Lipnicki, right?
1: See, I would have said that until, have you seen him recently?
0: No, he went all
1: he's emo, or something, didn't he?
0: Oh, is he?
1: Yeah, he's built, yeah.
0: Oh.
1: If you extrapolated what you pictured Jonathan Lipnicki looking like as an adult, yes.
0: Yeah.
1: However, look him up now, and it's not me.
0: All right, I would probably pick, like, I feel like, no, it depends on the era of my life.
1: Sure.
0: But probably, like, Sarah Hyland would be a good choice.
1: Okay.
0: So this is an interesting route. It would be Dan Levy, but Dan Levy as David Rose, as Madison Riley.
2: Yeah. I just want Christina Ricci to play you.
0: Well, yeah. I mean, that's the obvious one.
1: The comp has been there before.
0: Yeah.
1: Now, for David, I was thinking a de-aged Hugh Jackman.
0: Oh.
2: Oh, thank you for that.
1: Because he's a song and dance man.
0: Yeah.
2: I was going to go with Jim Parsons.
1: Okay.
2: I get Jim Parsons a lot from people.
1: He's done theater. Yeah.
0: Really?
2: They're like, you remind me of the Big Bang Theory guy.
0: Huh.
1: Like, yeah, not so much Sheldon, but Jim Parsons.
2: But Jim Parsons.
1: Who's done theater. Yeah. I mean, like, he's more than Sheldon.
2: Mm-hmm. If I had to go, like, just normal, I was thinking, like, a person who could potentially play a younger me, like a Jack Quaid.
1: Okay.
2: Just, you know, kind of like...
0: There you go.
2: Normal guy.
0: No, that one, you nailed it. Jack Quaid. Mm-hmm. Can he sing and dance, though?
2: I don't think so.
0: We'll have to figure that one out.
2: Yeah.
1: But he would put it on his resume that he could and then figure it out, like Richard Gere did for Chicago.
2: Yeah, exactly.
0: Or, speaking of Chicago, John C. Reilly. He can sing and kind of dance.
2: I would love John C. Reilly.
0: He could play you.
1: When you...
3: I'm David Moen. I don't know. Just tell you for
0: goodness. A little bit more like Mr. Cellophane, but yeah, you got it. Nailed it.
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0: Hey, good morning. It's Madison Riley and Brian Welch at 903.
1: Oh, hello there. Looking partly sunny today with highs around 80.
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0: 102.9 W4 Country. Good morning. It's Madison Rally, Brian Welch and David Moan.
1: Good morning. Sometimes you have to respect the entrepreneurial spirit of smuggling animals through an airport.
0: Oh, Lord. Who's done what now?
1: Did you see this guy arrested at Tokyo Airport with 200 lizards hidden in socks? I don't know how big these are, but when you tell me he has Mexican alligator lizards, I'm picturing a big animal. He apparently had 200 lizards concealed inside 22 pairs of socks in his luggage. Now, I pack more socks than I need.
0: Wait, is that 44 lizards?
1: No, it's 200 lizards.
0: Wait, what did you say?
1: In 22 pairs of socks.
0: 22 pairs of socks.
1: Yeah, so 44 socks.
0: 44 socks.
1: So that's more than four lizards per sock.
0: Wow.
2: They are beautiful lizards.
0: Oh, they are cute little guys.
2: They're tiny.
0: They're wish little guys.
1: Oh, okay, so you could fit four of those in a big sock.
0: Why are they called alligator? Oh, they kind of do look like gators. That's why. Their scales.
1: I get this. He purchased the lizards in Mexico for roughly $3.50 to $4.50 each. That's $3.50 each. And some species can sell for north of $600 in Japan. So
2: whoa.
1: That's a significant profit. That's a 2,000% profit. Quick math.
0: Wow.
1: There.
0: That's significant.
1: Yeah. I don't know if I'd start with 200.
0: Where did he get caught?
1: At Tokyo's Haneda Airport after customs discovered. He had arrived from South Korea. So he was coming from Mexico to South Korea to Tokyo. Okay. Amazingly, only one had passed away when they discovered this.
0: Aww.
1: Now, that's sad. I mean, it's cruelty to animals, certainly, but it's amazing. How do you keep 199 of them alive in socks in an international flight?
0: These guys look like they have personality.
1: Like, would you like to see one of them in a hat?
0: Side eye. I would love to see a little one in a hat. Or, instead of in a sock, with socks on.
2: Oh, yeah.
1: Oh, sure.
2: Yeah.
1: Little
2: boots.
1: Little tiny socks.
0: Little sockies. Yeah.
1: If you happen to own a Mexican alligator lizard as a pet and it was not smuggled, we'd love to see a picture of it.
0: Mm-hmm. On our Facebook page right now, facebook.com/W4Country, we've asked you to show us your pets in clothes today.
1: Yeah.
0: Mm-hmm. We're getting some great ones, by the way.
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0: 102.9 W4 Country. Good morning. It's Rally and Welch.
1: Good morning. What a show it has been.
0: We've learned so much today.
1: We learned that folks love seeing animals on social media. In fact, that's, I think, the best use of social media. However, don't dye your dog's fur. That's where you're losing people.
0: No. And if you are interested in some good, wholesome social media content today, you need to head to facebook.com/W4Country and check out our post. We said we would love to see your pet's best fashion. Send pics. And, oh, man, the pics are starting to pile up. we have some really cute dogs here. There's a little dog with a top hat. We got dogs with jerseys. We got a cat with wings. Dogs in PJs will always make me laugh. Do you have goats in PJs make me?
2: If you've got a goat,
0: and put it in PJs and send me a photo. Mm-hmm. I want to see. There's also a dog here. I'll just say this. Bond. Casey Bond.
1: He's in a tux.
0: He's in a little tux. He's got little sunglasses on.
1: What else did we learn today?
0: Who cares? It's all dogs.
1: All right. 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
2: 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Mike just did a fantastic job, and his communication with us was excellent. And he followed through on everything he said he was going to do.
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0: 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Good morning. It's Madison Riley, Brian Welch, and David Moan.
1: Good morning. Boy, you don't want to see anybody lose their home to wildfires. And you know that that's been sweeping across Canada. A British Columbia couple who lost their home then faced an unexpected battle with Rogers Communications. That's the Comcast of Canada.
0: Yeah.
1: They called to cancel their TV and internet because, well, their home is gone. And the company demanded a $660 disconnection fee.
0: Stop. It's already disconnected.
1: Yeah, it's disconnected. Okay, yeah, just send the bill to my house. I don't have an address anymore.
0: Yeah. Man, what is... Come on.
1: After a news outlet contacted Rogers Communication, they walked it back.
0: That's what was the... was it like an automated thing? I would have to believe.
1: I imagine
0: it
1: was.
0: I would hope so, anyway.
1: Yeah, because they are saying the fee never should have been applied.
0: What did we just have the other day? There was a lady who, like, just about died in a parking...
2: Yeah, she had a heart attack.
0: She had a heart attack and died in a parking lot, and they still gave her a parking ticket?
2: Yep. Mm-hmm. Even after she was resuscitated.
1: Right, and they explained everything that happened, and they said, oh, okay, and they reduced the fee.
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0: 102.9 W4 Country. Good morning. It's Madison Rally, Brian Welch, and David Moan.
1: That's going to do it for us, though.
0: We're out. Veronica Raitt is next.
1: And then join you at the Manchester Community Fair.
0: Yeah, I'm going to be there broadcasting live from 3 until 5 today. Lots going on at the fair. We'll learn all about it today at 3.
1: Including some wrestling.
0: Yeah.
1: Matt Misler, of course, going to be here for the afternoon show as well. And we'll talk to you tomorrow. It's 102.9 W4 Country. Bye. Bye.
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102.9 W4 Country. It's Veronica Raitt. Good morning. How are we doing? Doing all right? Halfway through the week, almost to the weekend, basically. That's what it feels like to me. But I'll tell you what, that email ringtone goes off one more time. Might lose it. Gotta go.

0: 102.9 W4 Country. It's Veronica Raitt. This is definitely not a compliment, but I did get told by a friend of mine that they want to write a book one day about all of the things that I do personally that would send them into a coma. Because the other day, over the weekend actually, I went to see Hilary Duff in Grand Rapids, and I didn't bring a purse. I wore jeans, so I stuck my ID and my debit card in the front pocket of my jeans, and then I had my phone, and then I think I had $20 cash, and that was it. I didn't carry a bag, nothing. And she's like, "You're insane for not carrying a bag." And I was like, "Why bother? It's in my front pocket. I know it's not going to slip out." And she's like, "You're crazy." What happened, though? Now, I didn't lose my ID and my debit card. It's in my friend's car. Because I took it out when we got to the car and stuck it on the door. Like, you know, those little mini containers on the door thing? Yeah, I put it there. And so it's in her car. Luckily, though, Apple Pay exists and I have a second ID. Why do I have a second ID? Because I lost the first one and ordered a second one only to find out I found the original one. So I actually have two valid IDs plus a passport. It's really fine. I'm a mess. It's 102.9 W4 Country.
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9: The forecast calling for a mix of clouds and sun today with highs around 80. Partly cloudy overnight too with lows down around 60. It does look sunnier the next couple of days and highs just topping 80 tomorrow and Friday. Highs near 80 again Saturday, but cloudier and the possibility of some scattered storms.

0: 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It's Veronica Raitt. Thanks for hanging with me today. And if you live in Ann Arbor, thank you so much for making us your number one country station. We're 102.9 W4 Country.
1: Well, it was down some street we couldn't even pronounce. We were stuck in the middle, loving every ounce. 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Checkout was supposed to be noon, but we slept until three.

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102.9 W4 Country. It's Veronica Raitt. And everyone is really, really making fun of ESPN's Pat McAfee for releasing country music. Now, we'll get into it coming up. Let's just put it that way. It's 102.9.

102.9 W4 Country. I am so tired of having to get 10,000 steps a day in. I know that there are articles saying that, you know, it's actually 7,000 that you start seeing benefits, but I still don't believe it. I still feel like 10,000 is the way. I wish they wouldn't have even told me. It's 102.9.

0: myself, you probably know who Pat McAfee is. He kind of really brought ESPN's College Game Day back, right? I mean, he brought some life to that table. Now, he is stepping into music, specifically country music. He released a debut album last week, The Diary of a Polarizing Figure. A lot of his fans are even roasting him for this. And it says, don't listen to the haters, Pat. This crap is worse than what they even say. Someone said, love the show, Pat, but not enough people are telling you no. Now, I did listen to it. I don't think, it's not the worst song I've ever heard in my life. Is it good? I don't think it's going to win a Grammy. Let's just put it that way. It's 102.9 W4 Country.
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It's Veronica Raitt, and I was lucky enough to go to Lions training camp on Monday. I did not know how strict they were about your phone. Once practice starts, no photos, no videos, and people were being watched. They're like, you aren't giving away Dan Campbell's secrets. 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

0: You can text me anytime, 734-623-1029. It's W4 Country. I'm Veronica Raitt, and I love hypothetical questions that really don't have any weight to them. It's never going to happen. I don't think so, at least. If you had the option, or I guess you have to only pick one protein to eat for the rest of your life, what protein are you picking and why? I'm talking like chicken, beef, seafood, pork. You can only pick one. Which one are you picking? Now, immediately, my mind goes to chicken. You might think I'm crazy for it, but I feel like it's the most versatile, and it's the healthier of the of most of them, right? You can grind it up. You can have it whole. You know, you can make chicken tenders. And it's high in protein. But then I'm like, well, you can do that with beef, but then, like, red meat's, like, I feel like that's not good to eat that much, only red meat, right? And then I'm like, seafood would be really good, very versatile. You actually have a lot of options, too. You have shrimp, you have cod, you have lobster, crab. But I don't get very full from seafood, unless it's like tuna. So I think this is a very good what-if question. If you have to, you have to only eat one protein for the rest of your life, one type of protein. What are you eating and why? I think I'm still going to go chicken, though. I think it's the most versatile. It's 102.9 W4 Country.
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3: DW forecast calling for a mix of clouds and sun today with highs around 80. Partly cloudy overnight too with lows down around 60. It does look sunnier the next couple of days and highs just topping 80 tomorrow and Friday. Highs near 80 again Saturday, but cloudier and the possibility of some scattered storms.

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I never

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102.9 W4 Country. It's Veronica Raids coming up. Is it or is it not okay to drink non-alcoholic beer at work? This is interesting because I don't know if I even have an answer. 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

0: appropriate. Now imagine you're going to the doctor's office and your doctor reeks of beer. You think they smell like beer. They know it was a non-alcoholic beer, zero alcohol, and they're acting fine. How would you feel about that? It's interesting because, like, again, imagine you're going into a meeting and you had a non-alcoholic beer, and then the meeting is done, and then now all of a sudden everyone's whispering about you thinking that you had a drink at lunch when you're like, no, I just had a non-alcoholic beer. It's very interesting. Is it appropriate or is it not? You can let me know. It's 102.9 W4 Country. All right, it's coming down to the wire, and I am so thankful that I got married, or I'm getting married, at the Collins at the Clock Tower in Chelsea, the Collins Collective. Both the Clock Tower and the Off-Main venue are both very gorgeous, and I'm so excited because everybody there has been absolutely helpful. I'm coming down to the wire. Everyone has been super responsive, and everyone has been willing to answer my 5 million questions that I have, because I've never planned a wedding before, so I don't know anything, but they do, and they are so willing to hold my hand throughout this whole thing, especially when we're coming down to the a few weeks before I get to say I do. They're so wonderful there, and the spaces are just absolutely stunning, and everything that comes even with it right out the gate, your ceremony and your reception spaces, as well as the Something Borrowed closet, thousands of decor pieces that you can use for no additional cost, and so much more. They have packages for every budget, for what you need and what you don't, and it's all transparent on their website. 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And that's what's so cool. Everything is just so transparent on their website. 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

afternoon. It's Veronica Raitt, 102.9 W4 Country. We are here on a Wednesday getting through it. You're probably going to lunch right now, maybe. Maybe you just want some peace and quiet. Except me. I'm here with you. But maybe peace and quiet from your coworkers. You're just going to go sit in your car. Maybe close your eyes for the next 45 minutes. But I'll be here chatting with you, making you feel a little less lonely. Hopefully I'm not as annoying as your coworkers. I'll try my best. 102.9 W4 Country.

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1: W forecast calling for a mix of clouds and sun today with highs around 80. Partly cloudy overnight too with lows down around 60. It does look sunnier the next couple of days and highs just topping 80 tomorrow and Friday. Highs near 80 again Saturday, but cloudier and the possibility of some scattered storms.

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1: 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I found a life hack. If you always have to have your email opened up in a tab, you know, you can silence just one tab. Saved me a lot from crashing out if I hear that email ding one more time.

0: But a midday pick-me-up from yours truly, 102.9 W4 Country. It's Veronica Raitt. This is the part of my show where I just share a feel-good, uplifting story. Hopes to make your day a little bit brighter. And this actually gives me hope that maybe one day I can be really good at basketball again. A 46-year-old woman named Angela. She's in the news because she just came back to the sport of gymnastics after stepping away for almost 30 years. Now she is winning adult events that feature 14 different gymnastics, trampoline, and tumbling disciplines. Apparently, she just went back into adult gymnastics, which is growing rapidly. I see a lot about this on social media. And so she just went to try it out again, right? For the first time in like 30 years. She actually got to compete on American Ninja Warrior. So she's probably a lot stronger than I am. So I don't know if I'll be able to get back into basketball as much as Angela is into gymnastics as far as like, you know, competitiveness. But I don't know. This might motivate me to get back into basketball again. Maybe. It's 102.9 W4 Country.
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It's Veronica Raitt. Are we coming back from our lunch break ready to get motivated to do great at work? I mean, are you just ready for a nap because you had too much Qdoba? I get it. It's 102.9.

0: 102.9 W4 Country. It's Veronica Raitt on your Wednesday. So I'm getting married very soon. And a girlfriend of mine, as a bachelorette gift, she gave me a gift card to go get my nails done because I do my own nails, my own Gel X nails. And she's like, Veronica, I don't care how good you are at your nails. You're not doing your own for your wedding. Very nice of her. So I'm very excited to use that, get pampered a little bit for this, for my wedding. But I was telling my fiance, I was like, I think I want to clean up your nails for the wedding. Because, again, I have the e-file. I have the stuff. Okay, I know what I'm doing, sort of. I'm not licensed, though. But anyway. And he's not opposed to it. I'm not going to paint them or anything. But I just really want to clean up his cuticles. Because you boys, I'm glad your hands are dirty and you're getting to work. But we got to clean them up every once in a while. And he was like, fine. I'm just saying. I'm actually kind of excited to play nail tech. Now, I'm not doing anybody else's nails because I break about 15 health code violations at my kitchen table, but I'm not selling anything, so it's fine, right? It's 102.9 W4 Country.
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16: W forecast calling for a mix of clouds and sun today with highs around 80. Partly cloudy overnight too with lows down around 60. It does look sunnier the next couple of days and highs just topping 80 tomorrow and Friday. Highs near 80 again Saturday, but cloudier and the possibility of some scattered storms.

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102.9 W4 Country. It's Veronica Raitt here on your Wednesday, getting through the week. We're halfway done with today and halfway done through the week, so we're flying by. 102.9 W4 Country.

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The nominations are out, and country music making a big splash. I'm going to tell you who's nominated for what coming up after Riley Green on 102.9 W4 Country.

0: 102.9 W4 Country. It's Veronica Ray. It's the MTV Video Music Award nominations have been released. And I don't know. I have the opposite of everybody else. Everybody I know is really straying away from award shows as time goes on. And I'm getting more into them as time goes on. And outside of like the CMA Awards and the ACM Awards, the country centered awards, I love the MTV VMA Awards. I really do. Country making a big splash this year. So we have the best country category. Ella Langley, Choosing Texas. Kacey Musgraves, Dry Spell. Lainey Wilson at Somewhere Over Laredo. Luke Combs, Back in the Saddle. Shaboozy, Cowgirl. Stella Lefley with Boston. And Tucker Wetmore, Brunette. I think anything that Choosing Texas is going to be nominated in is going to sprint away with the award. I just think that's how it's going to go. Speaking of other nominations in other categories, Morgan Wallen up for Artist of the Year. Ella Langley up for Song of the Year for Choosing Texas. I feel like if this doesn't get chosen for the Song of the Year, at bare minimum, they have it wrong. Shaboozy up for Best Cinematography for Cowgirl, which also features Bravo's Sierra Miller from Summer House, if you know, you know. And Stella Lefty up for Best New Artist, making this her first ever VMA nomination. So that's really cool. VMAs are going to be September 27th in LA. I'm excited for it. I just love the outfits, if I'm being honest. And, you know, I like the performances, too. It's 102.9 W4 Country.
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102.9 W4 Country. It's Veronica Ray. Thanks for hanging with me today. And make sure you go hang out with Madison Rally. She is going to be out at the Manchester Community Fair in less than an hour. She's going to be there from 3 until 5, the corner of Wolverine and Vernon Street. So go say hi to her. Go hang with her. And check out the Manchester Fair. It's 102.9. Mix.

0: 102.9 W4 Country. It's Veronica Raitt. I appreciate you hanging with me. So I was talking earlier about the MTV Video Music Awards and how I think that any category that has Choosin' Texas by Ella Langley, she's going to sprint away with it. So Choosin' Texas has another opportunity to make Billboard Hot 100 history. We're talking Hot 100. We're not even just talking about the country category. I need that to be understood. So it's number one for an 18th week. If it holds strong for one more week, it'll tie to become the second longest leading single. So Shaboozy's A Bar Song and Old Town Road, remember that song, Lil Nas X, and Billy Ray Cyrus, currently tied at 19 weeks. Mariah Carey has the longest leading single with All I Want for Christmas Is You with 22 weeks. So will it break more records? Probably. This song is not going anywhere. It's catchy. We like it. It's 102.9 W4 Country.
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W forecast calling for a mix of clouds and sun today with highs around 80. Partly cloudy overnight, too, with lows down around 60. It does look sunnier the next couple of days and highs just topping 80 tomorrow and Friday. Highs near 80 again Saturday, but cloudier and the possibility of some scattered storms.

You're gonna be all 102.9 W4 Country. If you went to Megan Maroney last night, don't talk to me. I'm jealous. I wanted to go, but I just couldn't make it happen, unfortunately. And did anyone see that she was at Raising Cane's in Novi? Kind of jealous. Did anybody meet her? I mean, imagine, you're just going to get some chicken. You see Megan Maroney. It's 102.9.

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Do we think that he's going to make an appearance with the Jonas Brothers for that song that he collabs with? I think he will. 102.9.

102.9 W4 Country. It's Veronica Raitt. It's Wednesday, almost finished with the halfway mark, really. We'll get there. You listen, you're either it's only Wednesday or it's already Wednesday. And it's basically already Thursday at this point. So let's take the positive. It's 102.9.

0: 102.9 W4 Country. How we doing? It's Veronica Raitt. Thanks for hanging with me. Matt Misler is coming up next, taking you home, and he is checking in with Madison Rally. In a few minutes, she is out at the Manchester Community Fair. She's there from 3 until 5, so go hang out with her. See what's going on at the Manchester Community Fair. It's always a fun time. It's at the corner of Wolverine and Vernon Streets. Madison Rally going to be out there until 5 o'clock. Matt Misler coming up next, taking you home with all of the amazing jokes that he has. He is so very funny. So he's coming up next. Make sure you're following us on all of our socials. We're at facebook.com/W4Country, Instagram at W4Country, on Twitter, www.W Country, and download the free W4 Country app right to your smartphone. 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Follow me personally if you'd like at Veronica Raitt on the socials. I'll talk to you tomorrow. It's 102.9 W4 Country. Bye.
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Coming up, we got one of our own out and about today. We're going to check in a matter of moments, actually, with our own Mads Rally. Where is she at in W4 Country Land? We'll find out together. That's all on the way right now. Low cash, because this hour my show kicked off on 102.9. Let's go!

Morgan Wallen and Don't We on 102.9. Good afternoon to you. It's Miz on a Wednesday. Coming up, the latest from Lainey Wilson, and we'll check it with Madison Rowley down in Manchester. Right now, Jordan Davis on 102.9. I love a

0: Lainey Wilson on 102.9. Of course, was over at Ford Field earlier this month with Chris Stapleton, part of his tour. Did you miss it like I did? I heard it was an actually really cool show, so I kind of regret not being in town for that one. It's missed. But enough about me. It's about what's happening in our community. We got a big event that's the first full day is today. It got kicked off yesterday, but the first full day is today. And that happens to be the Manchester Community Fair. And I would say the better half of Brian Welch, Ms. Madison Rally of the Rally and Welch Morning Show, is down in Manchester. Madison, what's going on?
1: Well, you should say that since we're on the phone together now, Ms.
0: Fair enough.
1: But, man, you know I love a good fair, and you know that Manchester knows how to do a good fair. And actually, Bobby and I are hanging out here, and I don't know why every year they stick us in front of the food, Bobby.
2: It's like, terrible every time.
1: We're just sitting here staring at chicken tenders and fries.
2: So much sugar.
1: Bucket of fries, elephant ears. There's
2: a wall of slushy machines.
1: Corn dogs. Yes, oh my gosh. The popcorn, the corn dogs, the lemonade. Last year, I made myself so sick on fair food. I think I actually got sick. That's a different story, though. I'm going to do it again this year. I'm so excited about it. The Midway has just opened. And so today, you can get down here now and get the first crack at the rides and the games and all of the fair food. The beer tent is getting ready for you as well. Starting at 4 o'clock is the antique tractor pull, and they do lamb and steer judging beginning at 6, and at 7 p.m. the insane wrestling revolution ring opens, and so it's going to be a great night, really. The beer tent opens officially at 6:30, I should say, and they're going to have live music, the Kevin Wolf band, after the wrestling is finished, and then they do a nightly drawing too. So it's the Manchester Community Fair. So much to do, so many great activities for everyone, and we are here as well with your chance to win tickets to Tim McGraw. So come on, say hello. We are broadcasting live at the Manchester Community Fair. It's Madison Rally for 102.9 W4 Country.
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15: Italy forecast calling for continued partly cloudy skies into the evening and overnight with lows around 60. Does look sunnier the next couple of days. Highs just topping 80 tomorrow and Friday. Highs near 80 again on Saturday, but the possibility of some scattered storms. A little bit cooler on Sunday.

Jason Aldean, how far is goodbye going? 102.9. Coming up, Kenny Chesney, the throwback from Brooks and Dunn. We'll check in with Lisa Manny with your country news now as well. Right now, it's a pair of Dylans, Dylan Marlowe and Dylan Scott. It's the boys back home on 102.9.

0: Brooks and Dunn and Maya Maria on 102.9. They will be at Pine Knob coming up in September, to be specific. They'll be there September 24th, and tickets are still available. 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
1: I'm Lisa Manning on 102.9 W4 Country. When it comes to news, we're first in country. Country news now. Cody Johnson spills the conversation he had with his hero, George Strait.
2: Really, we talked about golf. We talked about cattle, being from Texas. And to hear George Strait say to me, like, son, you're doing it the right way. Man, I'm proud of you. And you're representing Texas. You're representing country music well. You're representing cowboys well. And it just meant the world to me.
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Keep lying, your nose is going to get longer. Oh, yeah, that was just a puppet. Morgan Wallen and Tyler Hubbard on the way. We'll check with Matt Sorelli at the Manchester Community Fair, where she's probably a kid herself, just like John Morgan in his single right now on 102.9. We young.

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1: Land

0: hand details from our own Ms. Madison Rally. She is there right now. Madison, what's going on?
1: Hey, Ms., you know, I have an idea. You should go grab one of those guys down the hall and stick him in the W4 studio so you can come down here and join Bobby and me at the Manchester Community Fair, because we have already worked our way through a bucket of fries. And I think we're doing, is it the ultimate nachos or the walking taco next?
2: The picture of a giant bowl of nachos is just unbeaten.
1: Somehow we will have room for an elephant ear, right?
2: Oh.
1: Okay.
2: My gosh.
1: Yeah. I don't know why they put us by the fair food, but I'm not mad about it. We are here at the Manchester Community Fair. The Midway just opened at 3:00. The antique tractor pull starts in just a few minutes here. All of the games are open and ready for you. The Ferris wheel is running. And right now, you kind of have your pick of things if you want to come down and get a head start on everything. And the activities this evening, the wrestling is happening. There's live music in the beer tent. And it's always a great time at the Manchester Community Fair. So get on down here. We are broadcasting live until 5:00 with your chance to win tickets to see Tim McGraw. 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

Brian on 102.9. Happy W4 o'clock happy hour presented by Aubrey's. Let's crack one. There we go. Luke Holmes' latest. You'll hear it called Rethink Some Things in about 3 minutes. Right now, it's Jordan Davis and Ain't Saying on 102.9. That beer ain't

0: Luke Combs and his new one called Rethink Some Things on 102.9. It's Miz. Trust me, there are many times I've woken up and I'm like, I need to rethink my life decisions. Did I really wake up to go to work? I probably should have been a millionaire by now. It's Miz. Hey, the Manchester Community Fair is going on actively right now. And our own Madison Rowley is down there right now. And let's check in with her right now. Madison, what's going down there at the Manchester Community Fair?
1: You know I love a good fair, Miz. And we are here with corn dogs and elephant ears and caramel corn and lemonade. And I don't know why they always put us in front of the food. But again, I am not mad. I say that every year. And of course, the rides are here. We were just looking at the kiddos and their lamb judging and what else was going on over there, Bobby?
2: They were actively washing cows, showing kids how to wash cows.
1: Well, they were getting them ready to show is what they were doing, right?
2: Hey, you entertain them before entertaining them.
1: Right? and it's the good community fair. It's a fun, family-friendly event. Who doesn't love a good fair? And the Manchester Community Fair knows how to do it. The antique tractor pull going on right now. And we also have the wrestling happening this evening, and they do a prize every night. Did you know that? It's very cool here. This goes on through Saturday. You're not going to find a cheaper, more fun and eventful time here. The games are in full swing and everyone is just smiling. And the weather is perfect. That has a lot to do with it. Plus, the beer tent kicking off at 6:30. So come down and see us before we take off. Your chance to win tickets to Tim McGraw. And we're going to be here until 5 o'clock at the Manchester Community Fair. It's Madison Rowley broadcasting live for 102.9 W4 Country.
3: Expect stop and go on U.S. 23 southbound between Denny's and Washtenaw Avenue. I-94 eastbound from Ann Arbor to Metro Airport. Going to take you 16 minutes. Taking a look at M14 eastbound from Ann Arbor to I-275. About a 4-minute delay there right now. That's a 17-minute commute. And keep in mind, M14 eastbound between Ford Road and Gottfredson, we do have some construction closing your right lane. If you see something, text us. The tipster line is 734-623-1029. That's 734-623-1029. 102.9 W4 Country Traffic. I'm Rich Luzensky.
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10: Italy forecast calling for continued partly cloudy skies into the evening and overnight with lows around 60. Does look sunnier the next couple of days. Highs just topping 80 tomorrow and Friday. Highs near 80 again on Saturday, but the possibility of some scattered storms. A little bit cooler on Sunday.

Josh Ross, good Canadian boy right there on 102.9. You'll hear the new one from Morgan Wallen called Ben By Now coming up in about 3 and change. Plus, your chance to win a pair of tickets to see Billy Currington and Kit Moore this weekend. I'll tell you when to call. Right now, it's Carrie Underwood on 102.9.

from the latest from Morgan Wallen called Been By Now to a throwback from Kenny Chesney. But caller 9 right now at 734-623-1029. Hooking you up with a pair of tickets to see Billy Currington and Kit Moore over at the Michigan Lottery Amphitheater over at Sterling Heights. Caller 9 right now, 734-623-1029.

0: Danny Chesney, she's got it all on 102.9. Congratulations to Leslie and Celine. She was caller number 9, and she has, she'll be heading her way, and she'll have a pair of tickets to go see two great country artists in the form of Billy Currington and Kit Moore over at the Michigan Lardy Amphitheater. More info at W4Country.com. We'll have more opportunities for you to win again coming up tomorrow. So make sure you tune in and wake up with Rally and Welch in the morning. Of course, we'll check in with Madison Rally over the Manchester Community Fair coming up in a little bit. In the meantime, let's get you on the roadways and get you home with Rich.
1: Expect stop and go on US 23 southbound between Gennies and Washtenaw Avenue. I-94 eastbound from Ann Arbor to Metro Airport. Going to take you 16 minutes. Taking a look at M14 eastbound from Ann Arbor to I-275. About a 4-minute delay there right now. That's a 17-minute commute. And keep in mind, M14 eastbound between Ford Road and Gottfredson, we do have some construction closing your right lane. If you see something, text us. The tipster line is 734-623-1029. That's 734-623-1029. 102.9 W4 Country Traffic. I'm Rich Luzenski.

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Thomas Redd, after all the bars are closed at 102.9. Coming up, Chris Stapleton and the latest from Dan and Shay, who will be in Pine Knob at the beginning of October. Right now, it's Zach Top on 102.9.

Stapleton, you should probably leave 102.9. It's usually what I say after I've had Taco Bell. You should probably leave. Get out of here as soon as you can. We'll check in with Madison Rowley one last time at the Manchester Community Fair after Dan and Shay and Say So. 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

0: Say so. Coming to Pine Knob October the 5th, and that is Dan and Shay's latest called Say So on 102.9. Tyler Hubbard also on the card for that one, so that should be a heck of a show to close out. Again, I'm assuming they're closing out the country music scene at Pine Knob for 2026. It's Miz in on your W4 o'clock happy hour presented by Aubrey's, but let's head on down to Manchester one more time. Checking with Madison Riley at the Manchester Community Fair. She's there right now. Madison, what's going on?
1: Hamburgers, hot dogs, and slushies, oh my. We are at the Manchester Community Fair, hanging out here for just a little bit longer. We might come back, though, I'll be honest with you, because the beer tent opens at 6:30. There's going to be live music this evening. There's a lot of fun happening at the Manchester Community Fair tonight, tomorrow, and on Saturday, all day. You got to bring the family out. It's just a great, fun, family-friendly time. Always so much going on. The Manchester Community Fair knows how to do it. They've got the games. They have the rides. And, you know, we're here. We're broadcasting live. You have to join us for just a little bit longer. We're here until 5 o'clock. So come on out while there is still time. We're getting a little... I think we're on our, like, sugar crash now because we've had so much. But we still got to squeeze in... I don't know. Like, we got to get something.
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1: 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All right. Yeah, that too. 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
3: It'll take you 17 minutes on I-94 eastbound from Ann Arbor to Metro Airport, about the same amount of time on M-14 eastbound from Ann Arbor to I-275. Some stop and go on US 23 southbound between Geddes and Washtenaw Avenue, northbound side between I-94 and Geddes. 102.9 W4 Country Traffic, I'm Rich Luzensky.
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1: The cautious watchers, dogs are sometimes alarmed by humans or talking inanimate objects.
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1: Right. Yeah. It's like, why you're watching The Brave Little Toaster and you're like,
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It's hump day. I mean, we're just closer to the weekend. 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Coming up, I've seen some smart cookies in my time. And this may take the case. What did a woman do to try to avoid getting fined by our HOA? Smart cookie this person is. The only problem is that she filmed it. Get to that. Coming to debate right now. The number four song in the country in the Billboard Hot 100 charts is Still Lefty in Boston right now on 102.9.

Morgan Wallen, I Got Better on 102.9. Thanks for joining me on your Wednesday. It's Miz. Coming up, George Burge and Luke Bryan. They just want to ride once, not twice, but thrice. That's right. It's Ride, Ride, Ride on the way. Right now, it's Nate Smith, World on Fire, putting it out.

0: George Burge and Luke Bryan, ride on 102.9. Thank you for joining me on a Wednesday. It is Miz. Hopefully you're having a wonderful, wonderful day. Now, I like when big brain power works. You use the full extent of your brain. All the wrinkles. No smoothness. All wrinkles. As a woman, and I believe this is, by the looks of the video, she's got to be in Arizona or, you know, one of the desert states. I'm assuming like Arizona. Doesn't really say in the video, but a woman decided to avoid a $45 per day penalty charge from her HOA, decided to spray paint a dead bush. Now she took green spray paint and she sprayed it to make sure it looked living. Now here's a problem though. She filmed herself doing it. Now, if you want to check it out yourself, Mama Riss 3X on Instagram. That's the video itself. And honestly, use the brain as much as you possibly can. I just hope that the HOA is just doesn't know how social media works. Let's take a look at your roadways.
1: It'll take you 16 minutes on I-94 eastbound from Ann Arbor to Metro Airport. Taking a look at M14 eastbound from Ann Arbor to I-275. It's going to take you about the same amount of time. There's a 3-minute delay there. And expect some stop and go on US 23 southbound between Geddes and Washtenaw Avenue. If you happen to see something, feel free to text us. The tipster line, 734-623-1029. That's 734-623-1029. 102.9 W4 Country Traffic. 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

DW forecast calling for continued partly cloudy skies into the evening and overnight with lows around 60. Does look sunnier the next couple of days. Highs just topping 80 tomorrow and Friday. Highs near 80 again on Saturday, but the possibility of some scattered storms. A little bit cooler on Sunday.

Bailey Zimmerman, Chevy Silverado on 102.9. Coming up, Cole Wetzel, a throwback from Martina McBride, and things are going to be different on the corner of Stadium and Main starting this fall, specifically inside of Michigan Stadium. I'll tell you what's going to happen. Coming up in a bit is Jason Aldean right now on 102.9.

0: Martina McBride, this one's for the girls on 102.9. Thank you for joining me. It's Miz. Now, this story is for the Michigan girlies or the Michigan boys, depending on what you want to look at it. It was announced earlier today that the University of Michigan are going to be doing something, and I look at this more as keeping up with the Joneses and trying to be the Joneses and having advertisements that are not like Big Ten or Michigan in the stadium. They're going to have corporate sponsors on the walls and on the panels next to the scoreboards. Now, they're not going to plaster it on the field. They'll just be on the little padding buffers along the wall. They're putting Coca-Cola, Meyer, and Gemini, which is Google's AI thing. Now, here's the thing. You got to keep up with the Joneses nowadays. Money's got to come in somehow. Find a way to get the money from the corporate people. Do it. If I could, I'd have them tattoo something on my body if it made I get some extra money. Let's take a look at your roadways.
1: Slow traffic on US 23 southbound between Geddes and Washtenaw Avenue. I-94 eastbound from Ann Arbor to Metro Airport. That's an 18-minute commute. M-14 eastbound from Ann Arbor to I-275. It's going to take you about 20 minutes. 102.9 W4 Country Traffic. I'm Rich Luzensky.
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The number two song in the country in the Billboard Hot 100 charts is Taylor Swift, I Knew It, I Knew You on 102.9. Ronnie Adkins and the latest from Ella Langley coming up in about 7 minutes. Right now it's Luke Combs, He Wants to Be By You. 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

Ronnie Atkins, take a back on 102.9. I don't know what's trending. I don't know what's hot in social media, but I know my sports. And Lions week one opponent just got a little bit easier. I'll tell you why after L. Langley, Love and Life again on 102.9.

0: Elle Langley and her latest called Love and Life Again on 102.9. I don't know what's trending. Oh, by the way, it's Miz. I don't know what's trending, but I know my sports, and let's just go ahead and rip the Band-Aid off here. Thank you, Kenley Jansen, for blowing that game. Tigers lost last night 4-1. They lose this afternoon 4-3, so they lose the series with the Pirates. They hit the road. They're off tomorrow. They hit the road officially on Friday to take on the Kansas City Royals with cheese. I mentioned it earlier, Michigan football, and I believe it's going to be the same with basketball, will have advertisements inside of their arenas, obviously in the Big House this year. We'll see it. Coca-Cola, Meyer, and Gemini, the AI tool that Google uses. So there's that. And if you're a Lions fan, you're probably doing backflips. Well, don't do it. Don't hurt yourself. Alvin Kamara of the Saints is out for a month, so he will not be playing in the first home game for the Lions. I'm a Saints fan, and I'm in Spain right now, minus the S. Anyways, let's let one last look at your roadways.
1: U.S. 23 northbound now closed between Clyde Road and Center Road due to an accident. Traffic is stopped from Heine Road. We do have some slowdowns on U.S. 23 southbound between Gunnies and Washtenaw Avenue. I-94 eastbound from Ann Arbor to Metro Airport is going to take you 16 minutes. It's a 21-minute commute on M-14 eastbound from Ann Arbor to I-275. 102.9 W4 Country Traffic, I'm Rich Luzinski.
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Coming up to close the show out, you know how we do it. It's your idiot criminal of the day. And it's someone that's got a very sick sense of humor across the pond. Tell you what happened at a hospital over in the UK. And what this dumb did. That's coming up right now. Riley Green and Worst Way right now on 102.9 to close out.

Morgan Wallen and Don Wee on 102.9. Thank you for joining me on your Wednesday evening. It's Miz coming up. The latest from John Pardee. He's off of work right now. So much love. Oh, put those boots back on. Billy Currington right now giving you good directions.

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16: The forecast calling for continued partly cloudy skies into the evening and overnight with lows around 60. Does look sunnier the next couple of days. Highs just topping 80 tomorrow and Friday. Highs near 80 again on Saturday, but the possibility of some scattered storms. A little bit cooler on Sunday.

He'll be at the Aretha coming up on September 4th. That is Justin Moore and Time's Ticking on 102.9. You still get your tickets right now, W4Country.com. We have a link set up there. Or keep it live here for your chance to win. Yes, we'll have more tickets to give away. Zach John King coming up along with a throwback from Ms. Reba herself. Right now it's Luke Bryan and he's Drunk on You. You must be 80 proof on 102.9 W4Country. Cotton.

Covered in Park and Wall 2.9. As long as you're not doing it in the middle of a Columbus freeway, like apparently it's been happening over the past like month or so, should be okay. Jason Aldean and Charles Wesley Godwin on the way. It's John Morgan right now, just like myself. He was a kid himself in Wall 2.9.

Jason Aldean on 102.9. Coming up, it's your idiot criminal of the day as we head across the pond and someone that did a sick joke at a hospital. What did this guy do? And how badly did he get in trouble? Introduce you to this idiot criminal of the day, an international one, after Charles Wesley Godwin and Luke Combs. It's Better That Way on 102.9.

0: Charles Wesley Godwin, Luke Collins, it's Better That Way on 102.9. Thank you for joining me on your Wednesday. It's Miz Botkin out of here. Before I go, do me a favor. Hit up our website, w4country.com. That's the first thing. All right? We got a lot of things happening on our community calendar. And this is your opportunity. If you have something coming up, we want to highlight it. That's what it's all about. It's what True Community Credit Union wants to do. That's why they are sponsoring the community events page at w4country.com. Just submit your information, fill out the forms, and we'll get it up within a couple of business days. And please give us a week heads up so that people can plan accordingly. Because we have a lot of events to close out the month of August, including the second annual Dexter 5K happening up at the Hudson Mills Metro Park up on North Territorial. And then a whole bunch heading into September, including, and this is close to my heart, the Ypsilanti Community Choir having their first rehearsal. Now, you're looking to sing, and you don't have to, like I said, you don't have to be professional. Well, this is like a competition. No. They just want people that just, they want to sing. Maybe you sound good in the car? This is your way of doing it. 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If you want, you can follow me at The Miz on Air. You don't get any extra credit for it. Just makes me feel better, I guess, about myself. Right now, though, it's time for your idiot criminal of the day. And I want to introduce you to 26-year-old Leon Gillespie, who last week thought it would be a funny joke to get on top on the roof of a hospital dressed as the Grim Reaper. You heard me right. This sick joke, man, pulled that one off. He was arrested and he was charged with causing a nuisance or disturbance without reasonable excuse. I think here in the U.S. it's like disturbing the peace, but They phrase it differently. He did plead guilty, and he was only fined $300. Again, it's a sick joke. In my earlier days, I'd say it's kind of funny if you think about it, but it's not. Okay, you're doing it at a hospital. Think about it, man. Think about it. That'll do it for me. I will talk to you tomorrow on your Thursday. Bev's up next. Have a great rest of your Wednesday, and make it the best hump day you've ever hump dayed in your life. Talk to you tomorrow. Peace out, Girl Scout. 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Bye!
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